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8: Esther Dillard with BIN News Now. In Houston, Black astronaut Victor Glover is among those honored with the Congressional Space Medal of Honor. They were the first humans to travel around the moon on the NASA Artemis II in more than a half century on their 10-day mission.
9: But these astronauts did not do it alone. I want to salute all of the engineers and scientists, launch and landing specialists.
8: Three people faced drug charges after more than 1,100 pounds of the illegal stimulant cot was seized from Chicago's O'Hare International Airport. Federal officials say officers inspected two travelers arriving to O'Hare from Senegal on August 19th. The luggage contained 167 packages of cot. And actor Samuel Monroe Jr. is dead at 52. The Menace to Society actor's family announced on Facebook that he died after a battle with meningitis. Get BIN News Now on demand 24/7 on the iHeartRadio app.
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1: 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But understand,

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3: 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We're just trying to do our part, try to give back a little bit more than we're taking.

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5: Esther Dillard with BIN News Now. In Houston, Black astronaut Victor Glover is among those honored with the Congressional Space Medal of Honor. They were the first humans to travel around the moon on the NASA Artemis II in more than a half century on their 10-day mission.
6: But these astronauts did not do it alone. I want to salute all of the engineers and scientists, launch and landing specialists.
5: Three people face drug charges after more than 1,100 pounds of the illegal stimulant cot was seized from Chicago's O'Hare International Airport. Federal officials say officers inspected two travelers arriving to O'Hare from Senegal on August 19th. The luggage contained 167 packages of cot. And actor Samuel Monroe Jr. is dead at 52. The Menace to Society actor's family announced on Facebook that he died after a battle with meningitis. Get BIN News Now on demand 24/7 on the iHeartRadio app.
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1: So.

kick if that do you dirty. 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
1: Charles Chaz Millionaire Dillon, the legendary Twin Cities radio DJ, community advocate, and longstanding voice on North Minneapolis' 89.9 KMOJ The People Station, passed away August 23, 2026, at the age of 61. Those of us in the Minnesota broadcasting and music communities are deeply mourning his loss, remembering him as a foundational pillar of local culture, a passionate mentor to neighborhood youth, and a fierce advocate for local artists. Known affectionately on the airwaves as Mr. 612, Dillon spent over four decades serving the Twin Cities community. Dillon first joined KMOJ Radio in 1981. For generations of listeners, he was best known as the weekly host of Jazz Reflections on Sunday afternoons, where he shared his immense knowledge of jazz music. Later in his career, he also expanded his reach by hosting the Saturday morning show, Flight 612, on North Minneapolis Community Station 98.9 KRSM. Beyond the studio, Dillon traveled the world, working with massive R&B and soul icons like Alexander O'Neal, Patti LaBelle, Sherelle, and Stephanie Mills. He was also a talented White House press photographer who documented President Barack Obama and First Lady Michelle Obama. Following his passing, tributes have poured in from station executives, local artists, and listeners. Our very own KMOJ General Manager Freddie Bell released a statement expressing gratitude for his decades of service, noting that although the microphone may now be silent, your legacy will continue to speak. Dillon's daughter, musician Mars Lovejoy, recalled that her father's passion started when he began DJing at just 14 years old, emphasizing how deeply committed he remained to helping others feel seen and welcomed. To keep his impact alive, his family has established a GoFundMe campaign for the Chaz Vision Media Legacy Fund. This fund aims to create a lasting tribute supporting music, media, and community empowerment initiatives in North Minneapolis, aligning perfectly with KMOJ's active transition into its new Forever Home Community Hub.
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1: 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For more information, 763-422-9869. The 8th Annual Youth Gospel Explosion. It's a block party on Sunday, August 30th, 3 to 6 p.m. at 21st and Queen Avenue in North Minneapolis. There will be giveaways, food, music, and more. Leaders Are Readers presents Children's Book Award Celebration featuring Lena B., Derek Francis, Anisha Ramez. It takes place Saturday, September 5th, 11 a.m. to 1 p.m. at JK Movement Jimmy Lee Recreation Center, 1063 Iglehart Avenue in St. Paul. The 17th Annual Southside Back in the Day Community Festival takes place Saturday, September 5th, 11 to 7 p.m. at Phelps Park, 701 39th Avenue of South Minneapolis. There will be food, vendors, live entertainment, 3-on-3 basketball tournament, 90s car show, and more. Music provided by me, Kimuel Haley. In Love Promotions presents Hip Hop Barbecue on Sunday, September 6th, 12 to 7 p.m. at Phyllis Wheatley, 1301 North 10th Avenue in North Minneapolis. 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I'm Kimuel Haley, and may the Lord God bless you real good.
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4: I'm Esther Dillard with BIN News Now. The National Weather Service wants to make sure people are prepared for a very strong El Nino event this winter, but they're also trying to manage expectations since the impact is still unknown. Todd Hall is with the National Weather Service.
5: While the odds are relatively higher of high impact scenarios such as freshwater flooding, coastal flooding, damaging surf, severe weather events coming to fruition given the very strong El Nino, they are not currently high enough to reliably offer explicit predictions.
4: The defense has rested its case in the Tupac Shakur murder trial. The jury has been sent home for the weekend, and closing arguments are now scheduled to begin Monday. And the Washington Commanders are selling some apparel using the old Redskins logo in a bid to keep trademarks from expiring. The Commanders dropped the Redskins name and logo in 2020 after complaints that it was racist. Get BIN News Now on demand 24/7 on the iHeartRadio app.
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1: Yeah. Hey, hey.

even though my little stuff they rocker. Pickables, private, this that chicken cheese. Pickable. Let me FaceTime my op. I'm up the street, pickable. Yes, AGs, I'm putting some to sleep. 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He on the ground, I praise God and start stumping feet.

0: 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Celebrating 50 years on air, it's the People Station. Today's hip hop, R&B, and throwbacks. What up, though? It's the original Dollar Man. 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You can follow me on Instagram and TikTok, Double OG Dollar. I'm live right now on TikTok, Double OG Dollar. Shout out to Fatima Johnson. She's in the live right now. And everybody else that joins the live, you know, shout out to you. Shout out to Gods on Heartless and all the other listeners. Listen, I got some new music for y'all tonight, man. We got that Spin That remix tonight, man. I got that brand new Rob 4-9 Sexy Red. I got a lot of music for y'all tonight. Stay tuned. Don't go nowhere. I'm going to pay some bills. After I pay these bills, we'll be right back.
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to all the YNs out there, both of these fools is in jail. And they gonna be in jail for a long time, man. Trying to live behind what they rapping about. 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
1: 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Today's hip hop, R&B, and throwbacks. 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What up, though? It's the original Dollars Double OG Radio, 612-377-3456. That's the number to know to get involved with the show. 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And I'm live on TikTok right now, Double OG Dollar. Catch me on TikTok and Instagram. Make sure you follow me. I'll definitely follow you back. Hit the DM. I DM back. It's just going to be like a day or two later because I don't really be checking my DMs like that. Hey, listen. Shout out to Lil Spicy. She just called in and said, don't be disrespecting Dirk. I don't want no problems with nobody from Chicago. You hear me? All love. All well, Mo. I don't want no issues with nobody from Chicago. I just thought that his actions was foolish. Same with Pooh Shiesty, right? Y'all got the rap. Y'all got money now. You out the streets. You made it out. You got rap money. And we listen. Everybody love a little murder music. You know what I'm saying? I love a little gangster music. But I just want y'all to know the difference between real life and music. Because when you're trying to live this in real life, the consequences in real life is going to jail or dying. Them is your consequences. It ain't living in the Ferrari and mansion and all that. Because guess what? Yeah, that's over with for little buddy. Yeah, the same homie that he was riding with, the same one he was paying to do all of this dirt because he thought he was the boss, is in the courtroom right now telling everything. Telling all the bit. Yeah, it's tight on little buddy. So I just want y'all to take that as a representation because, you know, everybody loves Dirk, but, I mean, you know, it's real in the field. You know what I'm saying? And if you ain't ready to deal with them real life consequences, like my son, all right, this is why I feel like this, right? This is why I feel like this. My son was kicking it with his homie the other day. Shout out to everybody from Highland Park. And his homie be rapping, right? So I'm like, let me listen to little homie's song. So the little homie, he played his song, and he talking about putting drums on switches. And I'm like, bro, you go to Highland Park High School. You 16 years old. What do you know about drums on switches? You don't even have a car, my guy. Are you on the school bus with the drum with the switches? Like, what's going on, man? And it's not his fault, right? That's just what we listen to all day, right? So he just thinking that he got to live like that and repeat that by saying that. You know what I'm saying? And it just blew my mind that, you know, because I'm an OG. I ain't no young boy. That y'all really think that's how you supposed to live life. That's not it. I guarantee you this. This is what I'm going to do. And I promise you this. If I'm lying, I'm going to cash app you $20 right now. Call an OG that you know, or look at the OG's life that you know that used to be in the streets. I bet you 100% of the time he either got a job or he trying to get a job or he trying to start a career. But he got to start 20 years later because he was out here trying to be a thug. You know what I'm saying? I'm saying, like, it don't work like that. This America, man. Unfortunately, you can't be a thug and think you just going to live your life. Like, even Big Meech, he lost 20 years of his life. I don't know, man. All right, listen, I'll be back. I don't want to preach to y'all tonight. I got gangster music to play.
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DBN heels, we can go bottle for bottle in this junk. Strip club stunt, I'ma stunt hard. 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He missed the get it done. I'm Mrs. One of One. Fall in love every time we link. He got me sprung.com. 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Yeah, we both outside.

0: 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This is the People's Station. What up, though? It's the original Dollars Double OG Radio. 612-377-3456 is the number to know to get involved with the show. Hit my line, Joe. Yeah. Make sure you follow me online, too. TikTok, Instagram, Double OG Dollar, Double OG Dollar. Shout out to Jess Boyma. Right. You see, I almost snitched on myself. He said I need to get a food sponsorship because I'm definitely starving right now. Hey, I got a homie in the building. It's time. Y'all know it's time. And like next week, school start in the Twin Cities. And we got D-Phase in the building. And you got a school backpack program going on? What you got going on, bro?
1: 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We got a couple events going on. 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We're going to be giving out some free haircuts as well. 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All clothing items, 75% off in the clothing store. And then September 5th at Johnson High School, we got another backpack giveaway, haircut giveaway, school event going on. Y'all come out, get them kids prepared.
0: East Side. Okay, man, let them know how to get involved, how to get in touch with you so they can get in touch with any one of these three events because y'all over the city, y'all got one. So if you're in Minneapolis, he got one for you. If you're in St. Paul, he got one for you, too. And if you're downtown getting it in, he got one for you. Let them know where they can get a hold of you at so they can get a hold of
1: somebody. Yes, sir. They can get a hold of me at DFades on Facebook. That's D-E-E, Fades, F-A-D-E-Z. Or they can get a hold of Coach T at Cutting for the Cause on Facebook. And just get at any one of us. And we'll be happy to provide you with the information you need to get them kids on down and get them prepared.
0: And if you're on TikTok, he D-Fades on TikTok as well.
1: Yes, sir. Yes, sir. D-Fades underscore 651 on IG as well, man.
0: All right, so listen, let me ask you a question, man. How long you been cutting?
1: I've been cutting full-time. I've been cutting for 3 years, man. It's always been a passion of mine, though. Okay. Ever since I was young, I'm just living out my dream, basically doing what I'm passionate about, man. Finally get to do what I do what I love doing. It's not a job, man. It's not a job at all if you love doing it. So I'm just doing what I do and giving back, man.
0: Hey, so what 3 years, man, cutting hair is like, you is your business of your own, right? You running your own business. It ain't like you working for nobody. You really working for yourself. So what's it
1: like? Yeah, I am working.
0: What's it like doing it for 3 years, man, the ups and downs? What would you tell somebody trying to get in the game?
1: Stay consistent, man. Stay consistent. Don't chase the money. The money is going to come. Respect your passion, man. Do what you love doing. Do it to make people feel better, man. Opportunity always brings the chance to make somebody feel better, man. Purpose, provides that the position to put yourself in those opportunities, man, or give yourself those opportunities. So I say just stay consistent, stay focused, always get better at your craft, man. It's going to be ups and downs. I remember that my clients is regular people, man. My clients out here, just like me, they'll pay rent, deal with bills and hard times, economy and all kind of stuff. So I say just stay consistent and understanding. That's the most part, man. And like I said, I'm doing what I love. Okay, so I don't got no complaints, man.
0: Last question, man. I know you ain't calling to get all these questions, but I'm interviewing you. Forget it. Listen, last question.
1: No problem.
0: Hey, so recently, Rod Wave was on Shannon Sharp show, right? And he said he paid $1,500 for a haircut. And he
1: tried. Yeah.
0: How much is the most you've ever charged for a haircut?
1: I'm going to tell you one thing, man. Honestly, the most I've ever charged for a haircut is my regular price, which is $50 for a beard and a haircut. I do have VIP services, which include hot towel, the facial massage and steamer and stuff like that. But I don't believe it just because somebody else is doing what they love and getting paid a lot to do so, that I should charge them. I should charge them more. That's like me counting their pockets. You know what I'm saying?
0: Okay.
1: If they want to tip me, as much as they want to, that's on them. And I'm not gonna turn it down. Right, but I'm not gonna overcharge somebody just because I feel like they got it. I don't feel like that's right. You know, I just cut T-Rail's hair. You know, I charged him $50, man. You know, gave me a nice $30 tip. You know what I'm saying? But hey, this is my passion. You know what I'm saying? I'm just getting my name out there, staying consistent, man. So
0: that's right. Hey,
1: that's my answer on that.
0: You must be one of the reasons why T-Rail love Minneapolis. You've seen him post so much. You're like, man, I love Minneapolis.
1: Man.
0: All right, listen, one more time, because I got to get out of here. Let them know what events you got going on and where they can find you at.
1: September 1st at the Foundry, 1 to 4. We got the backpack giveaway September 3rd at Provider Barbershop, 1 to 4. We got haircuts, giveaways. And then September 5th, Johnson High School, 1 to 4, haircuts, backpack giveaways as well.
0: Okay. Appreciate you, big dog.
1: Yeah, no problem, man. I appreciate you, OOG.
0: Yes, sir. 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We'll be right back.
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7: I'm Esther Dillard with BIN News Now. The National Weather Service wants to make sure people are prepared for a very strong El Nino event this winter, but they're also trying to manage expectations since the impact is still unknown. Todd Hall is with the National Weather Service.
8: While the odds are relatively higher of high impact scenarios, such as freshwater flooding, coastal flooding, damaging surf, severe weather events, coming to fruition given the very strong El Nino, they are not currently high enough to reliably offer explicit predictions.
7: The defense has rested its case in the Tupac Shakur murder trial. The jury has been sent home for the weekend, and closing arguments are now scheduled to begin Monday. And the Washington Commanders are selling some apparel using the old Redskins logo in a bid to keep trademarks from expiring. The Commanders dropped the Redskins name and logo in 2020 after complaints that it was racist. Get BIN News Now on demand 24/7 on the iHeartRadio app.
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1: Yeah, baby girl, you know how it's going down. 2003, do or die. J

Hey, y'all can blame the next 30 minutes on the one and only William Bake Show Baker, the legend at 89.9 KMOJ. I gotta give a shout out to Chaz Millionaire, to rest in peace, to another legend. But for the next 30 minutes, man, he say he wants some pimping, man.

I think he just said the H word at the end of that song. I ain't gonna lie to you. I don't think it was a just sound. I think he just said the H word. It's 89.9 KMOJ celebrating 50 years on air. It's the original dollar. It's OOG Radio 612-377-3456. That's the number to know to get involved with the show. Hit my line. Joe, make sure you follow me online. OOG Dollar on TikTok, Instagram, the whole nine. Again, once again, shout out to the man, the myth, the legend, Mr. Hot Box himself, P. Diddy of the city. Pause. We got Mr. Bake Show Baker, man. He called in to show some love, man. And I always listen to his show, so I appreciate him tuning in, listening to me while he's leaving the fair. Tomorrow, we got 40 minutes, y'all, until it's my daughter's birthday. So if you can get online, go on my TikTok, Instagram, tell my daughter happy birthday. She in the chat right now. I appreciate the love. She would, too. She turning 12 years old, y'all. Yeah. 12 years old, man. Yeah, man. Where does the time go? I tell you. Like, literally, tonight, I'm driving my son's car. I can't believe I just said that. My son's 16. He just turned 16 June 25th. I'm driving his car tonight to the radio station. That's great.

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0: 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Should I decorate her walls or log off to Pinterest? 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
5: I'm Esther Dillard with BIN News Now. The National Weather Service wants to make sure people are prepared for a very strong El Nino event this winter, but they're also trying to manage expectations since the impact is still unknown. Todd Hall is with the National Weather Service.
6: While the odds are relatively higher of high impact scenarios such as freshwater flooding, coastal flooding, damaging surf, severe weather events coming to fruition given the very strong El Nino, they are not currently high enough to reliably offer explicit predictions.
5: The defense has rested its case in the Tupac Shakur murder trial. The jury has been sent home for the weekend, and closing arguments are now scheduled to begin Monday. And the Washington Commanders are selling some apparel using the old Redskins logo in a bid to keep trademarks from expiring. The Commanders dropped the Redskins name and logo in 2020 after complaints that it was racist. Get BIN News Now on demand 24/7 on the iHeartRadio app.
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Isaac and Jacob. The one that took 2 fish and 5 loaves of bread and blessed a multitude of people. 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
1: 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The 8th Annual Youth Gospel Explosion. 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It takes place Saturday, September 5th, 11 a.m. to 1 p.m. at JK Movement Jimmy Lee Recreation Center, 1063 Iglehart Avenue in St. Paul. 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I am Kimuel Haley, and may the Lord God bless you real good.
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4: I'm Esther Dillard with BIN News Now. The National Weather Service wants to make sure people are prepared for a very strong El Nino event this winter, but they're also trying to manage expectations since the impact is still unknown. Todd Hall is with the National Weather Service.
5: While the odds are relatively higher of high impact scenarios, such as freshwater flooding, coastal flooding, damaging surf, severe weather events, coming to fruition given the very strong El Nino, they are not currently high enough to reliably offer explicit predictions.
4: The defense has rested its case in the Tupac Shakur murder trial. The jury has been sent home for the weekend, and closing arguments are now scheduled to begin Monday. And the Washington Commanders are selling some apparel using the old Redskins logo in a bid to keep trademarks from expiring. The Commanders dropped the Redskins name and logo in 2020 after complaints that it was racist. Get BIN News Now on demand 24/7 on the iHeartRadio app.
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4: 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Freddie calls, here I am.
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4: I'm Esther Dillard with BIN News Now. The National Weather Service wants to make sure people are prepared for a very strong El Nino event this winter, but they're also trying to manage expectations since the impact is still unknown. Todd Hall is with the National Weather Service.
5: While the odds are relatively higher of high impact scenarios, such as freshwater flooding, coastal flooding, damaging surf, severe weather events, coming to fruition given the very strong El Nino, they are not currently high enough to reliably offer explicit predictions.
4: The defense has rested its case in the Tupac Shakur murder trial. The jury has been sent home for the weekend, and closing arguments are now scheduled to begin Monday. And the Washington Commanders are selling some apparel using the old Redskins logo in a bid to keep trademarks from expiring. The Commanders dropped the Redskins name and logo in 2020 after complaints that it was racist. Get BIN News Now on demand 24/7 on the iHeartRadio app.
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She a baddie, so keep me motivated, keep her around. 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
5: I'm Esther Dillard with BIN News Now. The National Weather Service wants to make sure people are prepared for a very strong El Nino event this winter, but they're also trying to manage expectations since the impact is still unknown. Todd Hall is with the National Weather Service.
6: While the odds are relatively higher of high impact scenarios such as freshwater flooding, coastal flooding, damaging surf, severe weather events coming to fruition given the very strong El Nino, they are not currently high enough to reliably offer explicit predictions.
5: The defense has rested its case in the Tupac Shakur murder trial. The jury has been sent home for the weekend, and closing arguments are now scheduled to begin Monday. And the Washington Commanders are selling some apparel using the old Redskins logo in a bid to keep trademarks from expiring. The Commanders dropped the Redskins name and logo in 2020 after complaints that it was racist. Get BIN News Now on demand 24/7 on the iHeartRadio app.
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1: Ten bad in a mess. 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

0: Me any place on the map, cause I'm him. 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Somebody tell them people Mr. Hem is here. Whoa, whoa, whoa, whoa, whoa, whoa. 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Mr. Hem.
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1: 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It's a choice that can change lives forever. Alcohol impairs your judgment, slows your reaction time, and affects your ability to focus. Don't underestimate its impact on your driving. The consequences of drinking and driving can be severe. You risk injury, loss of life, legal trouble, and irreversible damage to your future. 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Offenders face hefty fines, license suspension, and even imprisonment. Take a stand against drinking and driving. Protect yourself and others. Remember, there are no excuses for risking lives.
2: 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Those of us in the Minnesota broadcasting and music communities are deeply mourning his loss, remembering him as a foundational pillar of local culture, a passionate mentor to neighborhood youth, and a fierce advocate for local artists. Known affectionately on the airwaves as Mr. 612, Dillon spent over four decades serving the Twin Cities community. Dillon first joined KMOJ Radio in 1981. For generations of listeners, he was best known as the weekly host of Jazz Reflections on Sunday afternoons, where he shared his immense knowledge of jazz music. Later in his career, he also expanded his reach by hosting the Saturday morning show, Flight 612, on North Minneapolis Community Station 98.9 KRSM. Beyond the studio, Dillon traveled the world, working with massive R&B and soul icons like Alexander O'Neal, Patti LaBelle, Sherelle, and Stephanie Mills. He was also a talented White House press photographer who documented President Barack Obama and First Lady Michelle Obama. Following his passing, tributes have poured in from station executives, local artists, and listeners. Our very own KMOJ General Manager Freddie Bell released a statement expressing gratitude for his decades of service, noting that although the microphone may now be silent, your legacy will continue to speak. Dillon's daughter, musician Mars Lovejoy, recalled that her father's passion started when he began DJing at just 14 years old, emphasizing how deeply committed he remained to helping others feel seen and welcomed. To keep his impact alive, his family has established a GoFundMe campaign for the Chaz Vision Media Legacy Fund. This fund aims to create a lasting tribute supporting music, media, and community empowerment initiatives in North Minneapolis, aligning perfectly with KMOJ's active transition into its new Forever Home Community Hub.
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1: 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The 8th Annual Youth Gospel Explosion. It's a block party on Sunday, August 30th, 3 to 6 p.m. at 21st and Queen Avenue in North Minneapolis. There will be giveaways, food, music, and more. Leaders Are Readers presents Children's Book Award Celebration featuring Lena B., Derek Francis, Anisha Ramez. It takes place Saturday, September 5th, 11 a.m. to 1 p.m. at JK Movement Jimmy Lee Recreation Center, 1063 Iglehart Avenue in St. Paul. The 17th Annual Southside Back in the Day Community Festival takes place Saturday, September 5th, 11 to 7 p.m. at Phelps Park, 701 39th Avenue of South Minneapolis. There will be food, vendors, live entertainment, 3-on-3 basketball tournament, 90s car show, and more. 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In Love Promotions presents Hip Hop Barbecue on Sunday, September 6th, 12 to 7 p.m. at Phyllis Wheatley, 1301 North 10th Avenue in North Minneapolis. 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I'm Kimmy O'Haley, and may the Lord God bless you real good.
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5: I'm Esther Dillard with BIN News Now. The National Weather Service wants to make sure people are prepared for a very strong El Nino event this winter, but they're also trying to manage expectations since the impact is still unknown. Todd Hall is with the National Weather Service.
6: While the odds are relatively higher of high impact scenarios such as freshwater flooding, coastal flooding, damaging surf, severe weather events coming to fruition given the very strong El Nino, they are not currently high enough to reliably offer explicit predictions.
5: The defense has rested its case in the Tupac Shakur murder trial. The jury has been sent home for the weekend, and closing arguments are now scheduled to begin Monday. And the Washington Commanders are selling some apparel using the old Redskins logo in a bid to keep trademarks from expiring. The Commanders dropped the Redskins name and logo in 2020 after complaints that it was racist. Get BIN News Now on demand 24/7 on the iHeartRadio app.
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5: I'm Esther Dillard with BIN News Now. The National Weather Service wants to make sure people are prepared for a very strong El Nino event this winter, but they're also trying to manage expectations since the impact is still unknown. Todd Hall is with the National Weather Service.
6: While the odds are relatively higher of high impact scenarios, such as freshwater flooding, coastal flooding, damaging surf, severe weather events, coming to fruition given the very strong El Nino, they are not currently high enough to reliably offer explicit predictions.
5: The defense has rested its case in the Tupac Shakur murder trial. The jury has been sent home for the weekend, and closing arguments are now scheduled to begin Monday. And the Washington Commanders are selling some apparel using the old Redskins logo in a bid to keep trademarks from expiring. The Commanders dropped the Redskins name and logo in 2020 after complaints that it was racist. Get BIN News Now on demand 24/7 on the iHeartRadio app.
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Hey guys, what's going on? And welcome to another edition of the Paul D. Jones Show. I am your host, Paul D. Jones. And as I always like to say, I'm glad to be here and I'm glad that you can hear my voice because that is indeed the proof of life. Hey y'all, today's show title is called Mentally Overdrawn. We really have to protect our own mentalities. Protect your mind. But before we get into that, you know I gotta pay homage to Uppercuts Barbershop, our show sponsors. They've been here for so long supporting, giving people nice fades and cuts and got me looking good too. You know, here's more information about them and I'll be back to talk to you about mentally overdrawn.

0: 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Uppercuts Barbershop.
1: All right, guys, as you heard it, UPPERCUTZ.com. Uppercuts Barbershop. Now, y'all, let's really jump on this. Let's really think about this. Mentally overdrawn. I want to, you know, teach this so that y'all can hear it. I want you to understand, because sometimes the problems we have in life are based on our own mindset. You understand what people saying? Man, you're doing too much. You know, sometimes that's just the case. But when everything is taking something from you, I mean, we got to think about this, like your bank account. You know, what happens when you keep making withdrawals from an account but never make deposits? Eventually, you will have insufficient funds.
2: I said I would, but the way my bank account is set up, the thing is, I got a checking in the savings, but all the money is in my savings.
1: Or as I remember when they had the phone system, you call and it would say, an overdraft fee. Yeah, I've been there, y'all. I hated that. And I'd be dreading to call a little phone bank thing and just to hear my account balance. And then you click the button for the transactions on your checking account. And then it would say, an overdraft fee. And then you call the bank and argue with them, and they would tell you that it's for your convenience. I mean, talk about green lighting and setting you up. You know, it's for your convenience. We went on ahead and approved stuff, but we charged you extra money for us doing that. Nah, that's gangstering. But I want you to understand your mind. I want you to understand, just like your bank account has sufficient funds or insufficient funds, what if your mind could send you an insufficient funds notification from your mind? Every argument is a withdrawal. Y'all get where I'm going? See, we have to protect yourself. I remember Wu-Tang had a song called Protect Your Neck. You know, we got to be like, yeah, protect your neck. You know what I'm saying? Wu-Tang. But just realize that. Protect your mindset. Protect yourself. You know, think about this. Every argument is a withdrawal. Every hour of doom scrolling is a withdrawal. Worrying about something you can't control is a withdrawal. Comparing your life to somebody else's is definitely a withdrawal. Financial pressure can be a withdrawal. Trying to please everybody else is a withdrawal. Constant notifications are withdrawals. You know, your phone, you rolling, you're doing your thing, you're driving, and it's all that bing, bing, bing, all the notifications. And then you, like, you see something that has a catchy title. You driving and you see the title and just glancing at your phone. You're like, man, what was that one? You know, so it's taking everybody's telephone, you know, call. Well, that's a withdrawal. Answering every text when it happens, that's a withdrawal. Watching bad news all day is a withdrawal. See, we have to think about what is causing you to be mentally overdrawn, to get mentally burnt out, being angry about politics from morning into bedtime. That's a withdrawal. Even constantly pursuing success without resting and replenishing yourself can be considered a withdrawal. So eventually somebody has to say, because somebody will say, I'm tired,
3: boss.
1: That's where it works. But they're not necessarily physically tired, because I know I've been there. I know I've told my wife many times, they're like, you know what? I'm tired. I'm just tired. And we would have a deep conversation now, and I'll say, and I'm not talking about I need to go take a nap. Sometimes you just get sick and tired of situations and all of that, and you just be like, man, all of this is draining on you. You know, so you got to understand the mental account is overdrawn. So let's distinguish between sleep and rest then, if we understand that you're tired. See, you can sleep 8 hours and wake up mentally exhausted because sleep stopped your body from moving, but didn't necessarily stop your mind from carrying on. Your mind is still working. So you could be lying in bed thinking about tomorrow, thinking about that bill that you don't have the money for, thinking about your children, thinking about work, what you got to do tomorrow or what you don't want to do tomorrow. In many cases, thinking about something somebody said. All right, guys, think about that. Thinking about something somebody said. Y'all know we do that a lot. You know, it could be something somebody said to you last week, and then you play it through your head, and then it's just like, what? Man, I should have said this. Next time that happens, and we will draw our minds to something that's technically over with. You're not even in the situation no more. You're not even in that conversation anymore, but yet you're dwelling on it, and now your mind goes down the rabbit hole of that. So we have to protect your neck, as I said, or protect your mind of everything, because your body went to bed, your mind stayed at work. So we got to realize this when we talk about mentally overdrawn, because it's happening to a lot of people. I'm literally seeing it, watching people right now that, man, folks are wore out right now. Jobs, everything is going on. People are getting laid off like crazy. Houses are getting foreclosed on. It's a lot happening, you know, and it's all based on politics. But you got to sometimes just, like, take a deep breath, just chill, just like, you know, just like yoga, you know what I mean? Just relax, meditate, you know, we'll get into all of that. But see, let me give y'all, y'all know I can't do this without giving me some scripture, just a little bit. Matthew 6:34, Jesus teaches not to worry about tomorrow, because tomorrow will have its own concerns. So think about this. When you get to tomorrow, you got to deal with tomorrow. You don't know what the weather's going to be. You don't know how you're going to be feeling. You don't know anything about what's going to happen tomorrow. But what you do know is what's happening right now. You see what you're doing right now. You're thinking right now. You're like, ooh, he said, I'm thinking right now. And he's right. I'm thinking right now. What are you doing right now? You control that. Your attitude, you control that. So you can fix that and be like, you know what? I'm going to make sure I have a good mind so that I'm not worried about stuff. And Philippians 4:6-7, Paul teaches, be anxious for nothing. And directs people toward prayer, thanksgiving, and the peace of God. See, when you get this, then you're like, whoa, wait a minute. Now, there'll be other folks that will try to draw you into their drama. And I've seen it. I've had it happen. I've even talked about it before. Well, people have called me and be like, man, this is what happened. That's what happened. And you be like, oh, okay. You know, but we got to understand there's practical principle inside both scriptures. Stop spending today's mental currency on tomorrow's problem. So the second major thing I want you to understand is you have to protect your attention. See, that's what I meant by people are calling me and try to distract me. I'm like, I'm in the middle of something. And now you want to bring something that I can't even control to me. I'm like, uh-uh. Y'all get this. Protect your attention. 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But who's protecting your attention? Because whatever continually receives your attention eventually influences your thoughts, and your thoughts influence your decisions, and your decisions from your thoughts shape your life. So you got to pay attention to what you're paying attention to. I'm like, oh man. So you got to protect your attention. So I realize this, like, because it's easy to scroll and it's easy to focus on something else. I mean, I'm in the marketing world. I get it. We spend most of our time trying to create campaigns that will attract people's attention, because that will shape them. Whatever it's a beverage you're drinking, a vitamin you're taking, or Body Worth, you know, supplement, which is really good for your body. So you do need to go ahead and get your Body Worth CMOS and all that at jmgdirect.com. Holla at your boy. Tell him Paul D. Jones sent you. However, you got to pay attention to your health. You have to pay attention to the valuable assets of the things that are going on around you, because your attention is an asset. If you don't pay attention, man, everything is going to take you out. You know, that's especially relevant now because we're carrying devices that give virtually everybody access to our attention. Somebody you've never met can make you angry from 1,000 miles away. Y'all think about that. They could be in a whole nother country. Think about that. A stranger can post 15 to 20 words and change the emotional temperature inside your house. You sitting there upset about something that you ain't got nothing to do with because you look at a social media post. Now you done let that shape your attitude. Now you're mentally overdrawn. See, we, you, I, we need to make deposits into our lives. Y'all understand that? Because there's so many things going on. I watched on a highway the other day. I'm driving and thank God it had nothing to do with me. But a guy did cut another person off. But, you know, it's like he didn't see him. That's just the reality. That's why he came into his lane on the highway. But that dude got so mad that the next thing you know, I'm sitting here and I just backed up because I'm like, is he going to ram him? And I'm literally looking at this and I'm like, see, you allow somebody who is not paying attention to gain your attention. Now you are mentally overdrawn because something was probably bothering you anyway. And now you have the why I ought to run him down attitude. You know, like them old movies, I ought to hit you in the kisser.
3: Pow, right in the kisser.
1: You know, we get that attitude and that mindset and it's like, no, slow that down. Rearrange your thoughts. Take a deep breath. Calm down because you got people who love you, and that individual has people who love them too. You know, everybody's got a mama or a daddy. They may have some kids. They got grandmas and grandpas, cousins, brothers, sisters, and neighbors that everybody cares about. So don't make that quick emotional decision to ruin the rest of your life because you were mentally overdrawn. So that's why I say, we have to, just like with a bank account, when your account gets low, you got to put money in the bank before you can go spend money from that bank. Y'all hear that? You have to have a deposit before you can go charge from it. So the same thing with your mindset. If somebody is going to come charge you up, you better have some positive, good deposits so that you have goodness that you can get back. So this can't just be a show about, you know, what's wrong. Y'all know I'm going to tell y'all what's happening, but I got to tell you what to do. So if your mental count is low, start making deposits. Number one, prayer. Prayer is a deposit. So you may not even understand it because some of y'all get so religious, y'all stop listening when you hear Jesus or you hear God or you hear Allah. Somebody just like, oh, you know, all praises do. And then they shut down. I'm like, nah. This is real life. You got to make sure you're paying attention so that you're not offended, so that you can grow. You need meditation. That's what prayer is, you know. So now some, you know, I'm talking to my Lord and Savior, Jesus Christ. You may need to just relax your mind and let your conscience be free and get down to the sounds of EPMD. And all you should be quiet. And if you're tired, then go take a nap. I'm sorry. But quiet time is a deposit. You got to have some quiet time. You got to exercise. You know, that can be a deposit. You know, we got to get in there and we got to work the muscles, y'all. And I'm telling you, as I'm getting older and going upstairs, y'all, I'm just going to tell myself, I got stairs in my house. When I get to the bottom of the stairs to come upstairs to go to the bedroom, and I'm like, I look up the stairs first, and I'm like, ooh, here we go. But what that does, instead of me looking at it like it's bad, is I got to go ahead and make decisions to exercise, to get my legs stronger, my knees stronger, my calves stronger, my thighs stronger. You know, that's what it's about. But I got to make deposits that add value to my health. So reading something constructive is also a deposit. So we have to deposit good into our life. So read something positive. Read something. It could be good. You know, I know one thing I do, even as I was talking about sleeping and whatnot, and make sure you fall asleep and get a good sleep, I'll turn on, and I'll put the timer on the television, because I always fall asleep to the television, but I'll actually put the timer on, and then I'll put like a comedy show on or something, where I literally will fall

I'm laughing at this, you know. And the next thing you know, my wife will even say, man, you put that on and you went right to sleep. Well, let me tell y'all what really happened. I let all of the world elements go. I let all of that mess go. And I just started engaging with the comedian on television.

put on a good message from church, I will, you know, so, and I'll listen to the minister speaking, you know, YouTube, you can do all of that. And the next thing you know, it's the next morning. But I make deposits and I plan it that way, because if not, I know me. Man, my mind will keep going. I'm always thinking of something to create. You know, who I should call, what I should network, who I should connect to who. And then your mind just keeps going and going. So a conversation with someone who encourages you is a deposit. So me, I'll call my Uncle Willie, you know. And it just really, it brings me back to my childhood, laughing and talking with him. And I usually hit him up on a Sunday evening. And after that, I'm going right to bed. You know, so that's me. That's what I do. I'm not telling you that you have to do what I'm doing. I'm giving you an example of what you may need to do. So, you know, putting the phone down is a deposit, especially at night. Don't sleep with your phone. Laying there, that thing vibrate and go off, and now you up looking at it, scrolling in the middle of the night. Now you messed up your good sleep. You know, you gotta have, you know, and I learned this. Y'all can go study it on your own. Sleep is one of the most important things you can do. Just for athletes, make sure you're getting good, sound sleep. And your muscles, your body, everything, it all works in this. So you got to deposit good habits into your life. Finishing something you've been procrastinating on is a deposit. I can talk all day about the things that are withdrawing from you, which we can look in our lives and see that, yeah, I'm withdrawn. This is mentally weighing on me. These things keep happening. You know, you might have a friend that whenever they call you, you just like, what happened now? And it's like, you know what? Then you got to limit those calls. I had a friend where eventually I just said, hey, man, you know, I love you, but right now I'd be so busy on my grind. But I'm like, do you ever have anything positive to say? For crying out loud, we're not doing negative every day, because you don't have to. Take ownership of you. You know, don't let people always withdraw from you. You know, you need to make positive deposits, because gratitude is a deposit. Do y'all hear me? Planning is a deposit. Forgiving someone, y'all, listen. Forgiving somebody can be a huge deposit, because you're no longer paying emotional interest on an old mental debt. Some of us right now, we out here just tripping over stuff that happened. I've heard grown folks, I'm talking, you know, 50 years old, talking about what happened, you know, when they was a kid. And I understand there's certain things that have happened to people that are tragic, but you have to make the decision to say, you know what? I forgive. I'm moving on. I'm not going to let that situation control the rest of my life. That's your decision. It's not for me to say when, but I'm saying you got to eventually do that. So understand, forgive somebody. Forgiving somebody can be a huge deposit, because you're no longer paying emotional interest on old mental debt. So y'all get this. Everything that wants your attention doesn't deserve your attention. Do y'all hear me? You gotta just realize that. You don't have to respond to everything. I had to learn that. You know, you don't have to attend every argument you're invited to. Mm-mm. You don't have to correct everybody. Y'all, I definitely needed to learn that. Because, and I wrote that in there on purpose. Because, man, out of my love, you know, and you know, when you've come from not much at all, you know, and I don't want to say nothing, because I don't ever want to take away from my loving mother and my uncle that raised me, that, you know, we didn't have much. That's just the reality. So, you know, we had a little, you know, but when you come from very little, you know, you look at stuff and you be like, okay, I want us to win. So I get this. When you come from not much, then you like, we want to do this. So I used to always want to tell people, this is how I made this. This is how I did that. And I would correct them, because I would know what they're saying is foolishness and out of line. They're like, nah, that ain't how you do that. You know, but I realized that for some folks, I was just rubbing them the wrong way, because to them, I looked like a know-it-all. From my standpoint, I was looking out for them. You know, so you got to understand.

and they're down. And I'm like, well, you being down ain't going to help their situation. And you need to thank God, you know, that you're not in their situation. And then from there, figure out what you can do, but within your means, not outside of your means. And get this, peace doesn't always come from solving more problems. Sometimes peace comes from deciding which problems you aren't. Think about that. That ain't my problem. So, you know what? I can't deal with that right there. You know, I see it, I understand it, you know, but that problem isn't my problem to solve. Man, y'all gotta ride with that. So I challenge you all, you know, for the next 7 days, just notice yourself. You know, we have to set steps down. I was speaking to a guy the other day, and I told him, I said, have you ever, you know, he was talking about the stuff he wanted to do in life, and hey, he got my card, and he was like, man, I'd love to talk to you about business and this and that. And I said, well, I'll tell you this, sir. I will listen to you talk, but you will first have to send me an email on the ideas. Or when we get together, I need your ideas written out. So as you explain it, I'm reading it. And he just kind of looked, and I said, you've never written down your dreams and goals before, have you? He said, man, I don't think so. But I mean, I got it all up here. And I said, man, we forget more than we realize. But the reason I want you to write your dreams and your goals and your plans down, because how will you know if you're modifying it? And if somebody else wants to jump in and help, you got to realize that I don't remember everything you said. So now they come in and they add something on that you didn't want. So if it's written down, now y'all got a plan. So I'm challenging y'all, write down your dreams, write down your goals, the vision for your life, and be as flamboyant as possible. If you want a $1 million home with a Rolls Royce, write that down, if that's from the heart and you really want that. But if you just want to buy a certain house and you know what a house is, write the address down, write the street, or write the neighborhood down. You know, if you want to send your kids to college and you know how much it needs to cost, understand, man, I need to start putting up some money every month. How much? But you write it down. You make a plan so that you're never mentally overdrawn because you're making deposits in the direction of where you want to go in your life. So I challenge you for 7 days. Audit your mental bank account. Ask yourself 3 questions. What keeps withdrawing from me? That's an audit, y'all. You got to know what's the problem. What deposits into me or whom? What am I allowing to make withdrawals that no longer deserves access to me or my account? Then make one change. Y'all hear this? Because this is people's problem. They always want to remodify. Remember working with folks in the networking industry. I'll show them, man. All you got to do is get 3 people and a few customers and then help them 3 do the same. Oh, man, I'm going to get 20 people. They didn't realize that right then and there I was done with them, because I just gave you simple directions and you just told me, a guy, a veteran, someone who's actually done it, that you're going to go do almost 10 times what the job requires. And you're like, man, okay. And I'm like, nah, man, just keep it simple, because you have to work and help those 3. And then help them 3, teach them, educate them how the process works, how the system works, how the products work, everything. But if you just run it all over, see, you are doing exactly what got you in a bad situation financially in the first place. So stop your old ways of thinking, which is going to mentally withdraw you and everybody else around you, and follow the directions. So I would say make 1 change, not 20. 1. Y'all follow me? Turn off a notification. Something that bothers you, it's not adding value to your life, turn it off. Stop following an account. You know, if something draws you the wrong way, it's like, you know what? I got to turn this off. There's many people on social media that may not even realize.

on him. I'm like, y'all on some old foolishness, and you don't quite understand history. And I'm not there to correct you. You know, set aside 20 quiet minutes. That's on you to do that. Sit down and be quiet and set that time aside. Read something positive. I said that earlier. Pray. Exercise. Call somebody positive. Work on your dreams instead of watching somebody else's life. Because the ultimate message is you cannot continually to withdraw from yourself and expect yourself to keep producing. You need to be sown into, and it's up to you to go get the seeds to sow into you so that you're not mentally overdrawn. So we won't be saying an overdraft fee on your mindset. You want to influence yourself by going to get the right information. Deposit into your life. So your bank will stop you when your financial account is empty. Life won't always stop you when your mental account is empty. That's your responsibility. Protect your peace, protect your thoughts, protect your attention, and most importantly, start making deposits back into you. Y'all feel me? Man, let's go get it now. No, I gotta close with this. Life insurance. Make sure you get some. You know, final expense insurance endures that your loved ones are not burdened with financial stress during a time of grief. Big mama done passed away, and you just find out that she didn't have life insurance, and now y'all got a GoFundMe, and she done did all the chicken dinners, the Thanksgiving dinners, and every other party events taking care of y'all. 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And if you need that fly cut, UppercutsBarbershop.com. 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Hey, y'all, make sure you balance your thoughts, balance your life, and never allow yourself to be mentally overdrawn. All right, now, I'll talk to y'all next time. Bye-bye.

0: I'm Freddie Bell, and this is a new day and a new beginning. A place where timeless soul meets today's spirit, where information, meaning, and transformation live in harmony. Get ready for inspiration, insight, words of the wise, and more. This is with Freddie Bell. Good health isn't built in a single day. It's built one healthy choice at a time. We start with maternity care deserts. Millions of American women are having a harder time finding maternity care. A new March of Dimes report says more than 34% of U.S. counties are now considered maternity care deserts, places with little or no access to labor or delivery services. Women in those areas may have to drive about three times farther to reach maternity care, increasing the risk of unplanned deliveries and pregnancy complications. Since the beginning of 2024, at least 96 labor and delivery units have closed across 35 states. Researchers say the number on the scale may not tell the entire story when it comes to heart health. A Johns Hopkins study involving about 260,000 adults found that waist size and waist-to-hip ratio were better predictors of heart and brain problems than BMI. Researchers say that BMI cannot distinguish between fat beneath the skin and visceral fat, the more dangerous fat surrounding internal organs. Their message? Pay attention to where body fat is stored, not just overall weight. The Trump administration says Medicaid will no longer cover gender transition procedures for minors. The Centers for Disease, Medicare, and Medicaid Services says children already receiving hormone therapy may have up to 6 months to taper off treatment. The new rule is scheduled to take effect October 13th. Researchers at Vanderbilt University are studying genetic signals that may help doctors better understand heart transplant rejection. Scientists examined gene activity inside heart tissue and found major differences even among patients who received the same rejection score. Researchers are hoping the technique may eventually help doctors predict which patients will respond best to treatment. About 20% of heart transplant recipients experience acute rejection during the first year. And finally, if you're exercising outside during hot weather, timing does really matter. A sports medicine specialist at Texas A&M recommends working out early in the morning or later in the evening. Once the heat index climbs above 90, the risk of heat illness begins to rise. At a heat index of 103 or higher, experts recommend limiting outdoor exercise in direct sunlight to around 30 minutes. Hydration, shade, and knowing when to stop are important.
1: Have you heard that we're all supposed to be getting more protein in our diets? I swear it's all anyone's talking about these days. Should women get 100 grams a day? Is it based on body weight? I don't know. All I know is everybody is saying we need more protein. So I'm going to show you one of the solutions I have come up with for helping increase the protein in my daily routine. And the way I'm doing this is with scrambled eggs. Basically, this is a recipe for cottage cheese scrambled eggs, which is simple and yet amazing in its simplicity. It, of course, starts with eggs. I use 2 eggs for one person or 4 eggs for two. So for 4 eggs, I use 1/2 cup of cottage cheese, and for 2 eggs, then 1/2 of that, which is 1/4 cup. And honestly, those are the only 2 ingredients, cottage cheese and eggs. Now, I'm going to use my immersion blender to mix them up. I've just found this to be the easiest way to kind of make a nice smooth mixture. It mixes in the cottage cheese really well, and it just forms a nice homogeneous mixture. You can also use a regular blender, and that works great too. But let me just give these a quick mix. Now my eggs are mixed, and on the surface, that's all you need. Those are the only 2 ingredients, but I do like some add-ins. So I am going to cut up some tomatoes, some grape tomatoes that I just always seem to have them on hand for my salads and for whatever. And they cut up into just nice little pieces. And I'm also going to cut up some fresh baby spinach. This has become my typical add-in combination for my scrambled eggs. They're just kind of easy to keep on hand and easy to just kind of rough cut the spinach a little bit and just have it all set to go. I do recommend you do all of this before you start cooking, because cooking is pretty fast when you're making scrambled eggs. So have these couple of extra ingredients all set to go, and then you'll be all ready to cook. Now, just a quick note about ingredients. As I said, cottage cheese is a key ingredient. The one I usually use has chives in it. It's just my favorite cottage cheese in the whole world. Basically, you can see it has little green flecks in there. For eating just a bowl of cottage cheese, I love this so much. And so that's why I typically buy it. But I also have made these with regular cottage cheese with no chives in it. And it's still, you don't notice it in the taste when it's in the eggs, to be honest. But what's important to realize is that I don't add any salt, for sure, because there's enough salt in cottage cheese that, in my opinion, it salts the eggs enough. I will add a little black pepper at the end, typically. But other than that, I really don't add any other seasonings or anything to these cottage cheese scrambled eggs. So keep that in mind. And now, of course, we just have to heat the pan. I am going to use a combination of a little bit of olive oil and a little bit of butter in my pan. I like the healthy part of olive oil and the taste of butter, so I guess I'm kind of hedging my bets with that.
2: They asked me, and I'm going to share the recipe I used to lose 24 pounds, okay? First, you're going to take 7 ounces of ice water and put it in a glass.
1: But just kind of heat that up a little bit. I like to start my scrambled eggs on medium heat. Now, everyone has probably their own preferred way to make scrambled eggs. This is just mine. If you have a different approach, feel free. But I always start out on medium heat. I also like to use a spatula. And once the butter is melted, I pour those eggs right into that pan and give them about a minute, I would say. 30 seconds, 30 to 60 seconds, just to start the cooking process. Once about 30 or 60 seconds have passed, I like to kind of check the edges, and typically the edges will start to form little curds. And so I like to use kind of this motion of gathering kind of from the sides, maybe a little bit of folding over, whatever it takes to kind of get those nice, what I prefer to be, big, soft, fluffy curds of scrambled egg. That's how I like it to be. And then when it's about half done, I will add in the veggies. I like to add in the tomatoes, and I do rough chop my spinach a little bit. You don't have to. You can certainly add it in whole. It's just a preference I have. I like it to be a little bit rough chopped, because then it's not quite as stringy. But I do like that fresh spinach taste in there. So I encourage you to give that a try. It's a kind of a really great way to add a little bit of extra nutrition to your eggs. I live in Wisconsin, so I almost always add cheese. And then when it looks like they're pretty much cooked through, I will turn off the heat, make sure there's some cheese sprinkled on top, and I just let this sit with the heat turned off to finish its cooking process while I've already got the toast started. So I usually wait for the toast to be done and get that ready before I add these lovely scrambled eggs to my plate. So my eggs are done, my toast is done, and this is ready to put it together on a plate. I am having this with some keto friendly sandwich thins. I really do like these as a keto option for bread. They're pretty darn good. So the reason I use cottage cheese, and I should have said that in the beginning, cottage cheese at this ratio, you're adding another 6 grams of protein per serving. When you think one egg contains 6 grams of protein, basically by doing this, I'm having 2 eggs, but it's the equivalent of 3 in terms of protein. So the eggs alone, this is 2 eggs and enough cottage cheese to make it. 6 times 3 is 18 grams. There's also protein in the sandwich thin, to be honest. And I think there might be a little bit in the avocado because I use avocado toast. Basically, this breakfast calculates out at 27 grams of protein, and that's a win for me. This is a delicious way to get a little more protein in your diet, and I hope you try it soon, because if you do, I know you'll love it. Enjoy.
0: Remember, good health isn't built in a single day. It's built one healthy choice at a time. I'm Freddie Bell, and that's your health source. Have a healthy day as New Beginnings continues. This is New Beginnings, Solid Gold Soul. Let's keep it moving. Thank you for listening to New Beginnings. And if you'd like to reach out to us, you can. Here's our number, 612-405-6914. We're moving to the lighter side. This may be my favorite dumb criminal story of the week. A burglar broke into a pizza restaurant and apparently didn't expect the owner to show up. The owner rushed over and confronted the burglars. One got away. The other ran back inside the restaurant, locked himself in the bathroom, and called police for help. Imagine explaining that call. Police. Yes. I'm trapped. Well, where are you? At the restaurant I just broke into.
3: Who, alas, is not burdened with intelligence?
0: Here's today's question. What feature on your car sounded wonderful in the showroom, but turned out to be something you almost never use? People online mention the automatic start-stop system because they turn it off every time they get in. Wireless charging pads because the phone slides around and the space ends up holding sunglasses. Touch screens controlling everything. And sunroofs. One person said, my car came with one. I have never once felt the need to open it. What's yours? You can call me at 612-405-6914 or leave a text. And apparently we have been dating all wrong. Somebody says your favorite ice cream flavor can reveal what kind of partner you are. Vanilla lovers, for example, are supposedly outgoing risk takers. Chocolate lovers are the life of the party. Strawberry lovers tend to be more reserved. Chocolate chip fans are competitive. And butter pecan people supposedly play by the rules and have high standards. I don't know whether any of this is scientifically sound, but I do know this. If somebody takes that last scoop of my favorite ice cream without asking, the relationship may already be in trouble.
4: How about this? I go outside, then I come back in, and then you act normal.
0: And here's one you can use on your friends today. You're at somebody's house, you open the freezer to get some ice, and there's a wet sponge frozen inside a plastic bag. Why? It's a homemade ice pack. Wet the sponge, put it in a sealed bag, and freeze it. When you need something cold for a bump or a sore muscle, the frozen sponge stays flexible as it begins to thaw. So now you know. And if you see somebody's frozen sponge, leave it alone. They probably have plans for it. I'm Freddie Bell on the lighter side, and this is New Beginnings. You're listening to New Beginnings, Solid Gold Soul, where every segment leads to transformation. Thanks for joining us on New Beginnings, and now it's birthday time, and we've got a great list for you today. Sir Mix-a-Lot is 63, and yes, if you were anywhere near a radio in 1992, you probably already know which song immediately came to mind. Actor Peter Krause is 61. You've seen him in 6 Feet Under, Parenthood, and 9-1-1. Yvette Nicole Brown turns 55. She's been everywhere from Community to The Odd Couple and plenty of other television roles. Academy Award winner Casey Affleck is 51. He won Best Actor for Manchester by the Sea. Former heavyweight champion Tyson Fury turns 38. Actor Lakeith Stanford is 35. His credits include Get Out, Straight Outta Compton, Knives Out, and The Harder They Fall. And those are the national birthdays. And if you're celebrating a birthday this weekend, we say happy birthday to you. This is New Beginning, Solid Gold Soul. Thank you for joining us this weekend on New Beginnings. Here's Jay Hapaluff from AARP. And Jay is the Community Engagement Director for the organization. Jay, hello and welcome back, sir.
5: Hello, Freddie. Thanks for having me.
0: It's good to have you with us. And I understand that, and I know this because I'm one of these people, we pay a lot of money for prescription drugs. Tell us about, do you think that the price of drugs will be going down soon because our insurance companies and the pharmaceuticals are charging less?
5: Oh, I don't think that's going to happen, but we need to fight back about price increases on prescription drugs. For many years, Americans have already been paying the highest prices for prescription drugs anywhere in the world. And, you know, times are tough right now, whether it's the price of gas or groceries. We can't have people who can't afford the medications that help them live their life and help and keep them healthy. So AARP, we are advocates, and whether we're working in the federal government or in the state government, we work on behalf of consumers on all sorts of issues, including the cost of prescription drugs that are really out of hand.
0: What are you finding right now when you take a look at some of the costs, especially with brand name drugs?
5: Our Public Policy Institute recently conducted a survey of information and produced a report. And that report found that for the top 25 brand name drugs that entered the U.S. market, and these are common drugs, you probably see them advertised on TV. It's those type of drugs that are the most commonly prescribed for blood pressure, for diabetes, for all of those common, for heart disease, for example. The top 25 brand name drugs, their prices have increased an average of 81% since they even entered the market. And how we are presenting this and what we found out is those exact same drugs in 19 other countries. And I'm not talking about countries where they don't have health care. I'm talking about high income countries where the citizens can afford to pay for these medications, just like Americans. In those countries, the prices have gone down by 13%. So the drug companies, the manufacturers are putting the drugs on the market because of the way that our policies work and people are depending on these medications. One 2026 recent study by the Cleveland Clinic found that more American women are concerned about affording their health care than they are about getting sick in the first place. They're more concerned about paying for their medications than they are about getting cancer, heart disease, or Alzheimer's disease.
0: That's an incredible stat. So AARP is helping those individuals as well, Jay?
5: Yeah, we recommend that if you're having trouble affording your medications, that you really start with your doctor. There could be payment support programs that can help with the costs, or talk to your pharmacist. Those programs might be available to you.
0: So what is AARP doing to help control the cost of prescriptions, and what can we do as consumers?
5: Yeah, well, we fought for many years to bring down the cost of healthcare and your prescription drugs, and we've had some success, some very important success. We worked for decades on the ability in the federal government for Medicare, which covers millions of Americans over the age of 65 and those with long-term disabilities who are using a lot of medications. And they are finally now able to negotiate with drug companies on the price that they will pay for these drugs on behalf of consumers on Medicare. So prices are coming down on the top drugs that are covered by Medicare and commonly prescribed for people over the age of 65. And that's what the type of policies that other countries have that keep their prices in their countries from rising the way they have in United States of America. So what we need people to do is get involved with AARP. We will help you have influence and help the lawmakers who make these decisions about how we pay for drugs in our country. We'll get you involved in that process and help save money for all of us, whether you're taking the drugs or whether you're paying your taxes on every paycheck that covers the drugs that we're paying for.
0: Well said. How can we get more information, and how can our listeners get more involved, Jay?
5: Yeah, go to AARP.org and search for prescription drugs on our website, and you will find all the information about our policies and how to get involved as a volunteer.
0: Trying to help us save money, particularly with prescription drugs, and he's Jay Hapala, and you're listening to New Beginnings. This is New Beginnings, Solid Gold Soul. Let's keep it moving. This is New Beginnings, and it did happen this week in 1939. The Wizard of Oz movie musical appeared in Wisconsin. In 1942, actor Clark Gable entered the United States Army as an Army private. In 64, English author Ian Fleming passed away at the age of 56 after he created the character James Bond to star in his series of spy novels. In 1966, the Beatles began their final tour together with a performance at Chicago's International Amphitheater. In 1972, the last of the American combat troops left Vietnam. In 1981, IBM introduced the PC personal computer and Bill Gates' operating system, MS-DOS version 1.0. In 1982, Academy Award-winning actor Henry Fonda passed away at the age of 77. In 1985, 520 people died when a Japan Airlines Boeing 747 crashed into a mountain. It remains the world's worst single aircraft disaster. In 1990, a skeleton of a Tyrannosaurus was discovered in South Dakota. 2 years later, the United States, Mexico, and Canada announced they had concluded the North American Free Trade Agreement. 2 years after that, in 1994, professional baseball players went on strike. It was baseball's eighth work stoppage since 1972. In 2012, the 30th Olympic Summer Games came to a close after 17 days. The United States left the London Games with the most medals, 104 in all. China finished with second most, 87 medals, and Russia came away with 82 medals. In 2014, Steve Ballmer became the new owner of the LA Clippers. The team was sold after the release of an audio of previous Clippers owner Donald Sterling making racist comments. In that same year, actress Lauren McCall passed away of a stroke. She was 89. The next year, 2015, former President Jimmy Carter announced that his cancer had spread. Carter said that recent liver surgery revealed that his cancer was now in other parts of his body. In 2018, NASA launched the Parker Space Probe. In 2022, author Salman Rushdie was attacked and repeatedly stabbed on stage prior to giving a lecture in New York. Also in that year, actress Anne Hecht succumbed to her injuries a week after she was in a single vehicle car crash. She was 53. That's the way it was, and this is New Beginnings. I'm Freddie Bell, and we've got more to come. You're listening to New Beginnings, Solid Gold Soul, where every segment leads to transformation.
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7: Let's talk about really the only way to protect against market volatility, right? So the market goes down 50%. Right. What is the only way that you can really protect yourself? And there really is only one mechanism in place. And it's the same mechanism that insurance companies use. And it just gets repackaged in a whole lot of different ways. And the best analogy that I have for this is when you go to sell your house. Right. So for people who trade options, they may understand this. So I'm going to give you an analogy that I use for people who aren't familiar. When you go to sell your house, you go in, you know, someone goes into contract with you to, or you go into contract to buy a house. And what do? You sign a piece of paper and you give a deposit, right? You sign a piece of paper that says, I'm going to buy this house or I'm going to sell this house by this date. And if I don't sell it by this date for this price, then I'm going to forfeit this amount of money. So essentially, you're paying a sum of money for a contract that gives you to the right to buy or sell your house at a specified price at a specified time, right? Well, that doesn't just only apply to real estate. We can do that with stocks. We can do that with bonds. We can do that with almost anything. The term for it in the stock market is called options. We can buy option contracts and we can get fancier and call them calls or puts. And there's lots of variants of them. But essentially what we can do is buy the right to sell the stocks at a certain price, buy the right to buy stocks at a price, or sell someone else the right to buy it at a certain price. Now, why would you do this? Well, let's say I have a $1 million house, right? And I know that, like, I'm worried about the real estate market going down, right? Well, if I think that a real estate crash is imminent, right, I would probably go and sell my house so I can cash out that equity that I've built up over the last 10 years from this crazy market, or the last 5 years, right? Well, in the stock market, I have the ability to have my cake and eat it too. I can sell my house, but only if I want to. So I can go out, find a buyer who will say, listen, you paid me $10,000 and I will buy your house for you sometime within the 90 days, whenever you decide, sometime in the 90 days, the next 90 days for $1 million, right? But you have to pay me $10,000 for the right to do that, right? And any point within the next 90 days, you come to me and I will buy your house from you for $1 million. Right. If you could do that, that's a great way to lock in the value of your home.
8: It is.
7: You could do the same thing on your portfolio. And that is what the insurance companies do.
8: So that's what the insurance companies do. But is it really materially different than what an insurance company can do and then what I can do on my own? Or is that why I need a yields for you specialist or someone who does what you do?
7: Yeah. So we'll get into the different ways of that this gets packaged. But fundamentally, this contract that we're talking about, the right to buy or the right to sell, anyone can do it. The contracts that the insurance companies use and the ones that I really like are very difficult, even for investors like myself, to get access to, and to get access to at prices that are advantageous. Because what you want, right, for anyone who's sold covered call strategies, or anyone who's done naked calls, which has become very popular, or these 0-day options, you can go out and you can buy these things. You can buy these contracts. Robinhood made it very easy for anyone to do it. The problem is when you're dealing with significantly large amounts of money and you're dealing with long time horizons, right? Like, it's great if you want to do it. Yeah, you want to buy a 0-day option and it expires today. Great. You can go on the open market, find what's available, will decide if you've got enough profit there and buy it. But what happens when we're talking about something that might happen in 6 months or a year, right? Or 2 years, right? Also, we're going very far out into the future, right? As we go out further into the future, the uncertainty of the future really starts to play a factor into the cost of these options. And it may get very expensive, right? Because if we're thinking about selling our house, when we come to someone and we say, I want the right to sell you my house sometime in the next 2 years. I'm not going to tell you when, but when that happens, I want you to pay me $1 million. Well, if you came to me and gave me that deal, I would tell you, I don't know that it's going to be worth $1 million in a year from now. That's a huge risk to me, right? What if the market crash happens tomorrow, right? What if it happens in 6 months and I'm stuck paying you $1 million and I might not be able to sell it for $1 million, right? So the cost for that contract increases, and the people who are willing to take that other side of that deal get smaller and smaller and smaller, which means it becomes harder and harder to find it. Which is why, right, when you're someone like an insurance company, like Allianz or whoever, Athene, right, AIG, or some of these huge corporations, right, Goldman Sachs, Merrill Lynch, right, they're dealing with billions of dollars. Oil companies, by the way, they are very big in this industry and in this business. They have to find counterparties to this, right? They can't just go to the open market. And so they have to find counterparties who are willing to take the other side of that deal. And that's what a lot of their negotiations is, well, I want this. I'm going to give you this. You're going to give me that. And you're going to offset my risks. And they just do this circular thing of offsetting each other's risks so that they're playing of a mostly risk-free game on our money, right? The trick is how do we get to participate in that so that we can't get the risk free, not at the rate that they get. Like, if you have a lot of money, there is ways to get access to it. But even still, right? Like, you know, you might be able to get access to, you know, X percent return, but they're making twice that amount.
8: All right. He's Label Sternbach. 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
1: 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For more information, 763-422-9869. The 8th Annual Youth Gospel Explosion. It's a block party on Sunday, August 30th, 3 to 6 p.m. at 21st and Queen Avenue in North Minneapolis. There will be giveaways, food, music, and more. Leaders Are Readers presents Children's Book Award Celebration featuring Lena B., Derek Francis, Anisha Ramirez. It takes place Saturday, September 5th, 11 a.m. to 1 p.m. at JK Movement Jimmy Lee Recreation Center, 1063 Iglehart Avenue in St. Paul. The 17th Annual Southside Back in the Day Community Festival takes place Saturday, September 5th, 11 to 7 p.m. at Phelps Park, 701 39th Avenue of South Minneapolis. There will be food, vendors, live entertainment, three-on-three basketball tournament, 90s car show, and more. 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In Love Promotions presents Hip Hop Barbecue on Sunday, September 6th, 12 to 7 p.m. at Phyllis Wheatley, 1301 North 10th Avenue in North Minneapolis. 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I'm Kimuel Haley, and may the Lord God bless you real good.
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4: I'm Esther Dillard with BIN News Now. The National Weather Service wants to make sure people are prepared for a very strong El Nino event this winter, but they're also trying to manage expectations since the impact is still unknown. Todd Hall is with the National Weather Service.
5: While the odds are relatively higher of high impact scenarios such as freshwater flooding, coastal flooding, damaging surf, severe weather events coming to fruition given the very strong El Nino, they are not currently high enough to reliably offer explicit predictions.
4: The defense has rested its case in the Tupac Shakur murder trial. The jury has been sent home for the weekend, and closing arguments are now scheduled to begin Monday. And the Washington Commanders are selling some apparel using the old Redskins logo in a bid to keep trademarks from expiring. The Commanders dropped the Redskins name and logo in 2020 after complaints that it was racist. Get BIN News Now on demand 24/7 on the iHeartRadio app.
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0: 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God gon' give you double. 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What? 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
5: I'm Esther Dillard with BIN News Now. The National Weather Service wants to make sure people are prepared for a very strong El Nino event this winter, but they're also trying to manage expectations since the impact is still unknown. Todd Hall is with the National Weather Service.
6: While the odds are relatively higher of high-impact scenarios, such as freshwater flooding, coastal flooding, damaging surf, severe weather events, coming to fruition given the very strong El Nino, they are not currently high enough to reliably offer explicit predictions.
5: The defense has rested its case in the Tupac Shakur murder trial. The jury has been sent home for the weekend, and closing arguments are now scheduled to begin Monday. And the Washington Commanders are selling some apparel using the old Redskins logo in a bid to keep trademarks from expiring. The Commanders dropped the Redskins name and logo in 2020 after complaints that it was racist. Get BIN News Now on demand 24/7 on the iHeartRadio app.
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2: 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Featuring the legendary Northside's very own Walter Q-Bear Banks. And your favorite underwriter and influencer, the OG. 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This is the Four Opinions. Let's tap in.

0: driving, they was like, whoa. He say, he bust my eardrum, your eardrum. What the? Good morning, Walter Q. Burbank Jr.
1: Good morning, good morning.
0: Good morning, Theo G.
2: Good morning, good morning. Good morning, Twin Cities and Facebook.
0: Facebook, we about to go viral. I've been having what is it called? Outfit misfunction? What do they call it?
1: Malfunction.
0: Malfunction. Nip, flip, nip, slip. Well, let me get my words together. I'm still half asleep, but good morning.
2: Can't be slipping on him.
0: Then you come in, you try to get yourself together. He got this live. Ooh, he love this live. Why don't you give me a base? I'm doing the board next week, and you going to be in here with him.
1: Nope.
0: I know you was gonna say that. Nip slip, he got us live. I'm like, oh Lord, help me. But good morning,
2: I
0: everybody.
2: Take him out that seat.
0: Good morning, everybody. First and foremost, make sure you go and check us out on www.kmojfm.com. Yes. And you can call this morning 612-377-3456. And I know we're going to get to our topic. It's so weird because during the week you have all these things that you want to talk about, but then you can't talk about it because then somebody thinks it's your relationship. I gave him the notes for this morning. He was like, is there trouble at home? I don't even think we're going to talk about this because no, baby, ain't no trouble at home. People really be coming up to me asking me these questions and want to talk about it, but then it's like
2: I be getting that too,
0: right? But you're not in a relationship and I get it, because then they be like, oh, it's trouble in paradise. Q.
2: Well, just explain to the listeners that these are topics that are
1: at my place there is me
0: about. right, it's both of y'all single and ready to mingle, so if you want to connect with the
2: Hey, if you do it feel good not arguing with yourself, Q-Bear. All
0: right. Y'all, so y'all know how we started the show off. 612-377-3456. The rant. Oh, let me say it slower. 612-377-3456. And you know how we start the show off every morning. It is the rant of the day.
2: R-E-N-T.
0: Do you have one, Theo?
2: Rant of the day. Stick to the plan. That's all I got to say. You plan something, stick to it. Because when you change your plans, it changes other people's plans.
0: Right.
2: Because some people change their plans according to your plans.
0: Oh.
2: Now, what's the plan?
0: You sound like my partner. That is like move, go with the groove. At this age, we should be able to multitask and not stick to the plan. Like, your brain should be able to switch. Oh, Lord, I shouldn't have said that. Auntie Jackie gonna call in this morning. Now, Tiffany, I'm gonna tell you now, you gotta stick to one thing and not go. Why do y'all do that? Y'all just gotta go through. Every day is not the same, and you can stick to the plan or the goal.
2: It's called OCD. It's like you start ADHD. Washing dishes and then look around, you sweeping the floor, and
0: that's
2: the dishes still sitting in the
0: that's
2: sink.
0: That's me. ADHD.
2: Too many things at one time.
0: But is that just, Q-Bad, do you think that's just a male-female thing?
1: It's just a life thing. It's like where your mindset is at and what you think and how you do and what's your process. But there's a procedure.
0: Yeah.
1: You just got to remember what the procedure is in order to make the process work.
0: Men hate to be shifted.
2: And that's called sticking to the plan.
1: Yeah, there's a song called Sticking to It.
0: Ooh.
1: His name is Hawk. Oop. Right here in the Twin Cities, amazing song.
0: Stick it to it.
1: Yeah, I'm sticking to it.
0: Let's see, I didn't really have a rant. I don't know, I just been really feeling good. Like, just like, I guess there will be some part of sticking to the plan, just making sure you be intentional about protecting your everything. You know, just watching social media, and, you know, all the time, and just making sure you know what's the good and the bad. And there's a lot of people that's been on there, like, saying quotes and all those things to keep you empowered and keep you, especially when you get the algorithm of finding somebody that's, like, really on the same brain wave as you, is, like, you know, keeping everything inspirational.
2: I do got a little small rant.
0: Oh, Lord. Go ahead.
2: We got all these street detectives out here, and, you know, if y'all ain't been listening, they've been finding bodies here and there over the last week or two, and all these street detectives hollering, ooh, it's a serial killer. It's a serial killer. Stop eating Cheerios.
0: We ain't get it. crickets. Where the crickets?
2: that's cause you're slow.
1: But so what? Let me. I have to go deeper, Theo. I was waiting on you.
0: I'm like,
1: but what?
0: Y'all know
1: what
0: I be having my little moments.
1: Hold on, Tiff, because okay. I gave you room to say something. Okay. Morning.
0: Go ahead.
1: But Theo, what are you talking about?
2: They've been finding bodies in little ponds and stuff. They even found about 6 or 7 bodies, and the streets are hollering, "It's a serial killer out there." So,
1: yeah, but you back it up by saying the cereal. And that's what she's asking the question. What are you talking about, the cereal?
2: Serial killer?
0: He's talking cereals.
2: Cereals, cornflakes.
0: Tomatoes.
1: I'm lost with the traffic on whatever he's saying on that, but letting y'all know that on a real point of view, this world has a lot of stuff that goes on. And in the process of a lot that goes on, there's a lot that happens, and sometimes we talk about it and sometimes we don't, and I'm talking about people in general. And there's a lot of things that have been hidden for quite some time that has always been going on.
2: Mm-hmm.
1: And in the midst of it always going on, some of those stories don't get told. And then all of a sudden, when you start seeing stuff for yourself, then you start realizing that some of these things is really happening and it's been happening.
2: And they're not
1: telling us. I'm gonna line it up to racism. I'm gonna line it up to just people just got some negativities about themselves. And some people got some mental health things going on. There's a lot of stuff that's going on. Mm-hmm. And if we don't take time to deal with it, then these kind of things and situations does happen. And I don't believe it's about Cheerios or cereals. I believe that it's about there's some people that got some real issues and some hatred towards themselves, mm-hmm. and other people. Mm-hmm. And that's what causes some of these problems. And that's why it's like the real reality is we got a problem. And I'm not just talking about Minnesota. I'm talking about across this earth, this planet.
2: Yes, sir. Yes, sir.
1: And the matter and the subject matter is real when it comes to a lot of stuff that's going on. Because even you look at down on the southern end, there's places they've been, you know, hanging people from trees and just a bunch of other stuff, bodies being found, mm-hmm. in different places. And they don't talk about it until somebody else that's not a part of their association finds out about it, and then they start putting the word out, mm-hmm. and then all of a sudden you got attentions and those antennas go off. Mm-hmm. So these situations, and I'm just saying to everybody, they are real for real. And it's not a game. Some people out there are not playing, and you got to recognize that. When something doesn't look right in your neighborhood, something doesn't feel right in your neighborhood, or on your block, whatever you want to call it or say it, then, you know, you just got to recognize what's going on, and you got to speak on it. Because of the simple fact that if you bypass it and you camouflage it, that's how it continues and don't nobody know nothing.
0: Mm-hmm. Yep. I thought we had. Was it a phone call?
1: That's what. Oh yeah, there's a caller.
0: Okay, go ahead.
1: Let me see here.
2: We know who that is.
1: Huh?
2: The one and only.
1: Let me see here, because he just went someplace else.
2: But on a serious note, we got to be careful out here.
0: Yeah. And a lot of things that we're not paying attention to. And I think D.L. Hewley was on, he was on his page just talking about, like, we're not talking about it enough. And I get what you're saying. Like, even the hangings down south, everybody's just not really talking about it. So, he's like, we're paying more attention to the things that's not important than to see what's going on.
2: Bet you ask somebody what happy hour at, they know that.
0: We sure do. Hi, y'all. So while Q-Bill getting that together, you can have the chance to call in for your rant of the day. 612-377-3456. We cannot move. Oh, we got it? Okay, go ahead, caller.
1: Caller, good morning. Go ahead.
3: And stop playing, man. Y'all already know who up the bat, you hear me? Official, man. What's going on, family? How y'all doing?
0: Good morning, good morning.
2: Good morning, New Orleans.
3: Stop eating them Cheerios, man. What's happening?
0: I know, you should see that. We looked at him like, what?
2: You got it, didn't you, New Orleans?
3: Yeah, I got it. I know what he's talking about. I feel what he's talking about. It's a street formality, but if you ain't got the intellect to catch it, you wouldn't understand the street format of it. But...
1: Well, let me let you go before. No, not let me let you go. Let me let you know, I got what he was saying, but
3: yes,
1: Cheerios,
3: sir.
1: Without explaining yourself on what you meant by it,
0: mm-hmm.
1: leaves everybody in limbo that may come up with a thought, and if you camouflage it, then it becomes somebody somebody else's problem.
3: Well, you know, somebody went out last night. You know what I'm saying?
1: Exactly.
3: And everything ain't gonna work the way it was supposed to work this morning if you had a good time last night. You know, so we understand. We understand. You know what I'm saying? But back to the basics. Back to the basics. You heard me? Hey, we know what's going on. Mississippi to Minnesota to Nebraska to Alaska. You dig? We know what's going on with a lot of hanging. We know. We can't keep quiet. I don't care who it is. It could be a white person that could call in. You dig? Speak what you feel.
1: Yeah.
3: We can't be silent no more. There's a lot of stuff that's going on. They're trying to brainwash about don't eat this and don't eat that, but we got a lot of people losing their lives by the rope. You know what I'm saying? So you got to be mind open for a lot of stuff that's actually happening around you right now, because it could be a head, how you doing, to your body being ruined. You know what I'm saying? Easily, instantly, stop the games. Let's not get there. This is my weekend, you heard me? 50 on top. Make it happen for your boy. Big 50 tomorrow, you heard me? Like that dip.
0: Okay.
2: Virgo
3: Big
2: love.
3: 50 tomorrow. You heard me? Hey, man, it's a blessing for me from where I come from. You know what I'm saying? And it's 20 years right now from Katrina. And I'm still a living testimony. You know what I'm saying? So I ain't got too much to say for a rant. I ain't got too much to do but just drink me a beer and chill with the crew. You heard me? It's like that. You heard me? Y'all wake up, get you another cup of coffee, TL. I already see you got that cup of coffee, but I think you need to wake it up a little more. You had a little... my boy, Theo, I already know what's happening with the Cheerios, you heard me? We ain't gonna mess with that there, you heard me?
2: Yes, sir.
3: OG, you already know I called you and told you left there and wished to wipe that 50, you heard me? And guess what? He's still talking about it today, right now.
1: Yes, sir. Yes, sir.
0: Thank you for calling.
3: It's like
0: this
3: that,
0: morning.
3: Bro.
2: Thank
1: Virgo
2: you.
1: Season.
3: Yeah, man. Virgo season, bro. I ain't got no reason but just to be happy for my season, bro. And if anybody else out there know what it is, bro, you got to live, love, life. If you ain't living your life, what you here for? For real.
0: Thank you.
2: Peace.
0: All right, South New Orleans going to be big 50 tomorrow. Welcome to the club. It's about to be exciting from here on out. All right, y'all. So, you know, we got our topic. I'm second guessing it because Theo. But we will not.
2: Theo what?
0: Nothing. We will not proceed with this podcast this morning without having a moment to send out our condolences to the family of Chaz Millionaire. Smooth Chaz.
2: Jazz with Chaz.
0: Chaz Millionaire. I guess we all could say something. I want to say that I do appreciate, like I said, the time that I've been here almost 10 years at KMOJ. It's almost 10? Something like that. But just the smoothest man that I have ever met. He always had some words to give to you. And what's up, man? You good, man? And just such... impact. People, like I said, I always say it a lot because people don't know. They just see us outside. They see the glamour of it. They see the fun of it. They do not know to, you know, give your time to serve to a community for so, so many years. Not because of just this is your job, because sometimes it could be a paid or unpaid, situation that you're in, but you still come and you serve.
2: It's the love for the community.
0: Yeah, and so me personally, I know Q-Bear will probably have more because they were together. Because he was like since over 40-some years, right?
1: Yeah, four decades. He started
2: 1981.
0: So yeah, so my experience with him is just always coming in. I could never imagine how someone, he would be dressed up every time it was his show. Like he didn't come, like I'll come here in the morning because I've been out last night. Like, oh, I'm going to come in and do the show. You guys would know because we're behind the microphone, but Theo's always live, of course. But
2: so you better look good to be on this camera.
0: And Chaz will come in, I mean, from top to bottom, right? Not a wrinkle. Everything in place. But I just want to say for my part, and I know y'all can take it over because Q-Bell will have more. Thank you, Chaz, for your service to the KMOJ radio station. I'm glad to have met you. I'm glad to have been a part of your life, you know, to experience your expertise with the radio, how you handled the microphone, how you handled the board. Like I said, when I first came here, I was just in awe of just watching all of the old school people like Q-Bill, Sam Simmons, Caddy, N.I., Chantel, like just watching everybody, you know, do their thing. And they had already been in the game for so long. So you, when you come in, you don't know anything, right? So you just watching and want to learn, and you learn how to get your own personality. You got to get your name. You got to get all these things. But, not to make mine just, too long. I just want to say thank you, Chaz Millionaire. I know the whole team and the whole family here at KMOJ. We appreciate you. We love you. And, you know, make sure you guys just say a prayer for his daughter, the family, and just for the Twin Cities, because it's definitely a big loss.
2: Well, let's give a moment of silence to Chaz. All right. We're going to miss that jazz.
0: Oh, yeah. And about the Q-Bell Bank.
2: 2-4.
1: Yeah, it's a deep one again as well, because you look at just life within itself and times that you spend with people and some of the laughters and some of the cries and the real tears that come for real. Chaz was one of the realest guys when it comes to just, you know, talking about North Side, talking about life, talking about wanting to do and wanting to be. And we all have those things of things in lives that we go through as we are young ones and getting older. And, you know, passing at the age of 61 is young, but at the same time, it's, you know, we look at society and we look at life, and it's happening backwards and forwards when it comes to, you know, people you know and people you've been around, and you've been around them for years. And, you know, and that's why I always say that it's okay to say to somebody, I love you, and mean it, you know, and understand it's okay to nod your head to somebody, you know, and they understand that you're not just saying hi, it's hi, I love you, bro. I love you, sister, you know. And keep moving, because that was that kind of person that Chaz was. And then even when he wanted to say something and didn't want to say, he would go, shh, in the midst of being on air to say, you know, if you don't have nothing good to say, don't say nothing at all. Okay. You know, that's Chaz Millionaire. He, you know, he went around from mentorship to working out with youth and kids, senior programs. I've been on a lot of different programs with him. And doing stuff in the parks and that kind of thing, and going to some of the schools and talking to kids, and that aspect of it. But then, you know, even beyond that, you know, it's the radio side is where a lot of y'all know him from. And he's been on the air from Late Night Love to building that side up to, you know, doing the jazz and, you know, and Jazz Reflections. And then it was Chaz with Jazz, you know, and just doing his thing. But then at the same time, you know, on the business aspect of that other side still is, and well, you know, when we talk about 612, you know what I mean? You know, he'll pick up a camera, he'll do a film footage, a video, you know, that whole aspect of it. But then when it comes to doing music, he understood music, and he had a plethora of knowledge of music when it comes to old school, new school, hip hop, rap, just the whole genre of it within itself. And then even beyond that, when it comes to the Minneapolis sound, you know, and working with a lot of different artists here in the Twin Cities, but not just locally, but even nationally, you know, and one of the key things that I always, you know, and me and him sat and we talked about it, but one of the key things that I told him that what I love was him and Alexander O'Neill, because he was the hype guy that they say, or the microphone guy, or the introduction guy, to bring on Alexander O'Neill at performances. And it wasn't just here in the Twin Cities. He traveled over the country with Alexander O'Neill and being that MC, that host. And that says a whole lot. Alexander O'Neill is one of those guys that

0: Some condolences out. excuse me. August has been a month of family members and friends, close friends and cousins passing away. So anybody that has lost anybody from January up until today, I send you my deepest condolences from me, from Tiffany, Q-Bear, and the KMOJ family. You know, the last few weeks has been kind of depressing because that's all I've been hearing is such and such passed, such and such passed, such and such in the hospital. We got to pray, man. We got to pray every day. If y'all feeling sick, feeling ill tomorrow, this is just a cold. You don't know. Go get it checked. Mm-hmm. Go get it checked. You can go to sleep now and not wake up tomorrow, you know. So prayers to everybody. My condolences to all the families that have lost someone within this last 8 months.
1: Yeah. You know, it was so funny that, yeah, yesterday, because when I was looking on, I actually work with Chaz's daughter. She is so super dope. And, you know, just making sure that we keep her in prayer as well. But I was looking on her pictures, and she had all of the pictures with her and Chaz. And I seen one picture that he was in the studio. It was like cute. It was like how you have all your vinyls. He had all of the tapes. I was like, man, back in the day, you had to pull out a tape, fast forward, put it to the song.
0: Hey, remember we used to try to make a love song?
1: Right, a love tape.
0: You got to stop at the radio when the commercial come on. You ain't know when the commercial
1: I was like, man,
0: on.
1: Just to think of the dedication. I think people, we underestimate how much of time, I guess we could talk about that today, how much of your time that you, first of all, give to people. You know, it's the countless days of, because I know when you start in this business, you got to be at events. You got to make sure you show your support. You got to, you know, be here, be there. Like you said, Chaz traveled throughout the country with Alexander O'Neal. You know, it's those sacrifices. And, you know, I'm heavy, heavy on just, you know, being intentional about people paying attention to you giving your time. And I think that's a part of it. I looked at some of the pictures, and it was like when he was at her school dance, and you know, when they was growing up and she was in the studio, she was a little girl, and it just was like, man, that's just so amazing to just, even though the heart pain of losing someone, you still have those, the heart joy of remembering those times that you spent with your father, or, you know, just spending being in the station, because it's a whole vibe. I mean, to experience this, my grandkids don't been up here, and a lot of my children don't been up here, but it's just to experience the love, the foundation of what this Black-owned, you know, community radio station, it just means a lot. But okay, so we could get to that. I want to say that, like, again, make sure you say a prayer, not only for everything that's going on in the world, but just making sure that we say a prayer, because that is such a life changing thing that can happen, losing someone that you love. As a matter of fact, because we was looking at we got invited to this private viewing yesterday. And what's the guy named Q-Bear from Just Turkey?
2: You talking about Sam?
1: Is that his name, Sam, from Just Turkey? In over South? You sent me over there. Food super good. And I ran into
2: Sam
1: him.
2: Sam Willis.
1: Yep, and I ran into him yesterday, too, and he was like, I'm doing good. You know, we always say the same thing. Hey, how you doing? But he, too, has just lost his father. I know you know that kid.
2: Yeah, Sharif.
1: Yeah.
2: Sharif Willis.
1: And I was like, oh, man. And it's just people we don't pay attention to. Like, we got to be tender. Just be tender with people. You never know. You could just, hey, how you doing? Or, you know, that smile or that hug. And he was just like, you know, I lost my father and I did not know. And so, you know, I just, you know, it takes something away from someone that when they lose someone that they love. But, you know, again, put your arms around him, because he's another person serving the community. You go over to Just Turkey, they open. People do not know all of that when you run in businesses trying to, you know, stay to satisfy, to serve, to, you know, it's a lot, you know, and then to lose someone in that is a lot. So shout out to him as well. Yeah. But okay, 612-377-3456. We would love to hear if you have any stories about Chaz, or if you have any things that even when you want to talk about somebody that you lost. I know a lot of people are grieving, and a lot of people are grieving alone, right? But if you
0: you're not alone,
1: right? If you want to talk about somebody or talk about something, So today, our topic really, we got about 30 minutes.

0: But so we're talking about partnership, which is totally off what we was just talking about. But we was talking about, it was about what partnership and what it means in a relationship as far as not like where we go with a partnership. But we'll take this call. Hopefully we'll just continue on to talk about Chaz. Go ahead.
1: Good morning, caller. Go ahead.
2: Good morning. I want to give out a shout out to, we have lost three angels within the last 6 months. We lost Larry Fitzgerald, Sharif Willis, and Chaz. And Sharif and Larry, we go back to Chicago. And Chaz, like Chaz and IQQ, I came here to live 36 years ago. And Chaz is always the same. When I came back from my vacation, I'm used to listening to him on Sunday. I miss him dearly. And to you guys, keep doing what you're doing. I love you guys. Keep doing what you're doing.
1: Thank you. Thank you very much.
0: Thank you.
1: And caller, I know who this is, and I'll call you once I get off the air.
0: It's a real reality of what's there.
1: Good morning, Carla. Go ahead.
0: Oh, Lord.
3: Yes, I go back with Kim O'Jess since, you know, when they first started. Chili Charles back in them days. But Chaz Millionaire came to my sister-in-law's wedding, and he was so gracious. We sat at the table during the dinner talking, and that's the first thing that struck me. He's so gracious, mm-hmm. and everybody that know him is going to miss him. Mm-hmm. That's all I want to say. Thank you.
1: Mm-hmm. Yes, sir. Yes, sir.
0: Smooth. I remember when I come in, he's like, Mama, what you going to do now? You got to figure out what you...
4: Hey, I couldn't wait till Saturday and Sunday for him to come down to the farmer's market, because he used to perform down there on the weekends, and I did chair massage, and my chair massage spot was right in front of him. Uh-huh. So when he played that jazz, you know, the people was just like, man, it was just like perfect with my chair massage and his jazz. It just coincided at that moment.
0: Yeah, and you know, after this call, I'm going to say one thing too. Go ahead, caller.
1: Good morning, caller. Go ahead.
5: Yeah, I want to send my condolences out to the, you know, Chaz media family too. I've known Chaz since 95. And the thing is about that brother, he'll call me randomly and just give me words of wisdom and just see how I'm doing. And he was that brother. Mm-hmm. And let Mars know that the community's got her. And, you know, my thing is he was the one. Q-Bear, I'm going to need you to answer your phone too for me too, brother, because I can't have this, you know what I mean? And it's just too much for me, man. I just need you to start answering your phone too, brother.
1: Yes, sir. Mm-hmm. Done deal.
5: All right.
4: We here for you.
0: Ain't, yeah. Yeah, take a minute. And just another thing too, always was optimistic. I think the caller had called in. Like, I don't remember a conversation. Like, if you wanted to come in here and, like, rant or say anything, like, he always made sure that you kept it positive. He didn't have zero tolerance for the negativity. Hey, so, it was like, always, let's get to it.
1: Good morning, caller. Go ahead.
6: I ain't going to hold y'all, you dig? But Chaz was one of the greats. Mm-hmm. You know what I'm saying? And stuff is going to happen in you guys' life from now on that he's going to be bringing signs to y'all. And y'all ain't gonna know how it happened, but he's gonna give you a sign, let you know I'm still here. But it's okay to cry. The way those callers calling in right now got me on emotional high.
1: Yeah.
6: But for you guys that's in that station, for your Facebook to be open, it's okay to cry. It is okay to cry. It ain't gonna make you no less of a woman, and it ain't gonna make you no less of a man. It's gonna make you stronger because you have emotions. It's okay. And don't let nobody say that your chest got to be solid for you to break down. Don't wait till you go in that closet. Don't wait till you go in that room by yourself. Let it out. Because he wants you to release that, to carry on, to move on with the rest of your days. Mm-hmm. In Jesus' name, baby, amen. Lord have mercy. I love y'all, bro. This kind of emotional for me, y'all. Mm-hmm. I'm love y'all, man.
7: Hey,
6: love
7: New Orleans.
1: Love you too.
7: Remember one thing: crying is a form of therapy.
0: So I'm just saying, like, about some of my things. Like, I also remember we used to have our boat ride. I remember, I always tell people the story when I was married. I used to take my mother-in-law. She was, get dropped off, and I used to have to drop her off to where you guys was, docking at. And I just remember one night I was waiting for her to come back, cause she was like, we'll be back at this time. So it was a little bit later. And when that boat came across that river and it was like, oh, boom, boom, boom, boom, boom. I was like, I'm never missing this boat ride ever again in my life. So ever since then, she had me as a driver and I'm like, So I started going every year, but just even like photography, we would be on there and Chaz would be on there, you know, taking pictures. Now, stand up this way, do this way, making sure that everything was perfect for your pictures and be like, hey, you got to smile like this, but I just remember that line would always be long to make sure that we get all the footage from our Cam OJ boat rides. He always came with the camera. You would never catch Chaz without that camera.
1: Mm-hmm.
0: Like, he would always want to take pictures. And that's another part, like, just making sure that you capture that moment, to make sure that you remember the things that happened. So again, this morning, we just going to be talking about Chaz Millionaire, some of the stories, some of our highlights that while I've been here at KMOJ, 612-377-3456. And also, also checking in on our community, because it's like we move so fast when something happens. We make the announcement and then everybody move on. And we're just left with those feelings and those emotions of how we felt. Because like I said, people really become connected to you. For listening to you for so many years. I'm telling you, 1981 to now, man, I was still in junior high. But, people, that's their Sunday thing. This they routine. And what I know about people that's been with the station, like I said, I'm the new baby here. It's one more that's under me, but I'm probably like the baby here. But the dedication, like everybody know when Q-Bell gonna come on. When I'm in the car and I know that it's this time, I know Q-Bell on air, and I'll call and I'll turn the radio on and he's on. And I know we kind of gotten away from like listening to the radio. However, though, people, what I learned about being here and working as a receptionist and working, you know, in the community, that people are dedicated. They are dedicated to their personalities. They are dedicated to everything that everybody does here, you know. So on Sunday, when you get ready, you already know you clean your house or whatever. Like, you know, Chaz is about to be on. Mm-hmm. Then you be able to relax. So,
4: and I say this though, when that internet go down and that TV go out, mm-hmm. you ain't got nothing else left but radio. Yeah. And guess what? KMOJ gonna be here for you.
0: And shout out to Brian Brentley, because even when I go, like when I go to his house and he be in the garage, yeah, B, he had KMOJ, like he listens to it at work. He listens to it in his garage. You would never catch him not having the station tune in on 89.9. And he old school too, but you know, like he love it. So shout out to our Facebook people. That, who we got, like Robin, Cheryl, thank you for tuning in with us this morning. We love you guys.
4: Clarette, Andrea Daniels, Don Twin Landrum. Look at Thad Jennings, my cousin, Rhonda Bennett. Thanks for watching.
0: Yes, we love you guys.
4: Appreciate y'all this morning.
0: Q-Bell, can you share a couple of stories? I know you got plenty.
1: I can just tell y'all just everything that I just said. That's just the real reality of it. You know, Chaz was just that dude. There's no question in between that.
4: You know what, though, Q? I ain't never seen that man mad.
0: Yeah, no. I just said that. Like, it's always, how you doing? Mind you ready? You know, let's get, but put a smile on. I don't want to see no frowning. Don't come through that door without.
1: Yeah, but that's the way he was. I mean, he had some madness about himself. Yeah, There's no question about it. But we all do.
4: But he
1: didn't
4: show it.
1: And the thing is he was always in the process looking out for somebody else.
0: Yeah.
1: And that's Chaz. Mm-hmm. You know, I mean, there's a lot of different places and spaces and situations and all that exist. And the thing is for me, I'm just going to tell y'all just straight across the board. There's a lot of people out there that sometimes want to say something to somebody and it's all in love. Mm-hmm. And being truthful, and the truth on it is what it is.
0: Right.
1: You know, and that's okay. You know, Just like we, when he's talking about crying. For most men, you know, they believe that it makes you timid. It makes you less than a man because your tears run across your face. And I'm just trying to make sure that I make it through this show because when you look at it, you know, there's a lot of people that we all talk about that have recently passed. And when it comes to Camel J Radio, that list goes on. You know, when we talk about Brother Jules, mm-hmm. you know, we talk about Disco T. Mm-hmm. I mean, the list goes on. Larry Fitzgerald, I got a trophy in my office right now with his name on it. But at the same time, it's going to sit there until certain things happen that has to take place in order for me to get it to where they, as in family, wanted to go. Mm-hmm. Because it means that much to me. You know, but it's like the list really goes on. You know, I look at even when it comes to Camel J Radio and swinging it all the way down to Jeanette Cotton. Yeah. She was the one that got this thing rolling and started along with a host of other community members that put this place, this radio station, in a place and a space to help to get it started. Mm-hmm. But it kept the community to keep it going. And it's going to take the community for all of us to continue to grow. No matter what goes on, the ups, the downs, the in-betweens, every bit of it. Mm-hmm. You know, and when I talk about Chaz and the musical side of things, and then you look at Jimmy Jam, Terry Lewis, Prince, Mint Condition, I mean, you can just go all the way around the board to you know, the Riverview Supper Club. You can go to Miss Arnella's over in St. Paul. Mm-hmm. You know, all of those things and all those names has history. And we just got to continue the history of our people on what is and what ain't, because they're trying to erase our history by a lot of different things. And it's not a political thing for me. It's a life thing for me. Mm-hmm. You know, because of being born here in the Twin Cities, And when we talk about NFL and we talk about Northside for Life, it's not the National Football League. And a lot of people don't understand that, but we got Northside for Lifers. Not just here in the Twin Cities, but from wherever state that you come from.
0: Right, right. Mm-hmm.
1: You know, wherever you grew up from. You know, take ownership of your people in your neighborhood. If you're in a position that you can turn around and go and give something back, do that. And if you're not in position to do that, but you can do some things to help, those things make a difference in the community and how it helps us to grow. But never be afraid of helping somebody else. And never be afraid to know that it's okay for you to feel pain and know that those tears exist and to let them flow. Because that's a part of us being us. And if you walk around and you know it, and this is to everybody. When I say something, I'm not talking about just men. I'm not talking about just women. I'm talking about everybody that's a spirit that believes, mm-hmm. that know within their heart the difference between right and wrong. We know what those things are. But a lot of times we camouflage things. And when we put that camouflage on, you don't know what person you're going to get on that day.
0: Whoa.
1: But there's certain people that you will come across you when you see them and you meet them and you greet them. You already know what they're going to bring to the table. You already know the conversation, mm-hmm. and the dialogue of what is going to happen. And then sometimes we avoid those people because we don't want to know the truth. That's why I tell everybody to check in the mirror. Check in the mirror and check yourself, because you know yourself better than anybody else do.
0: And so, and as you were talking, that's the thing that Thomas just said, we got to start considering being more tender. Like, we don't know, like, people don't know, like, what it, you know, what we go through to get before on air. And I know, Q-Ben, like I said, that's why I always pray for you, because of the strength, the endurance and everything. Like, you know, just knowing that you still have to serve.
1: Yeah.
0: After all that, it does, like, you have lost so many people, and you still getting back to your normal self. Like, you still got to take care of yourself, but just to still see that when you look out that window, you're going to see that truck outside and you know Q-Bear's going to be here. And it's like, you still have to process all the things. These are your friends, you know?
1: Yeah.
0: And just to see you still be behind that microphone. And like I said, it's just amazing to watch. I thank you too as well. Like, you got to give people their flowers. You got to be tender. We need to just back up just a little bit. You know, be nice to people. You do not know.
1: And one of the things is when you go into the process of getting older and you start understanding a lot of different things, then some things mean something to you, and you may not never say nothing about it. But then because of the lineup of how we respect or disrespect, depends on how you see that situation.
0: Yeah.
1: And for me, I mean, I have no problem with saying, and I'll tell you every day of the week, I go through stuff every day of the week, you know, be it big or small. But then we all do. But we got to learn to see some of those signs and some of those signals that tells you that something ain't right with your friend, you know, or something wasn't right with their conversation, or they just got this kind of look where they just don't look like they feel so good today.
0: Right.
1: And when you get that question of, well, how you doing? That's a real how you doing. Mm-hmm. It's not just for the scratch surface of just saying how you doing. No. Some people really want to know how you doing, how you feeling, what's really going on, so you could tell them. So then that way you can do some things to get better.
0: Right.
1: You know, and then when it comes to therapy, when it comes to some of those things, well, you know, some people say you don't want to see a therapist because it makes it seem like there's something wrong with you. No. You're just trying to make sure that something stays right with you. Mm-hmm. But then at the same time, you don't have to see a therapist, because if you got people around you that you know that understands and have concerns and care and love for you, you're going to be okay. Mm-hmm. You just got to go through it in order to get to it. You got to go through it in order to get to it. I mean, it's just a real reality. I mean, I look at, you know, like Brian Hargrove. You know, Steve Miller, Mark Miller, Rich Love, you know, I mean, there's Wanda Frost. But then I also look at, you know, because a lot of my friends that their parents are no longer here, their mother's not there, their father's not there. But we all grew up and we talked about different things to where when they're feeling certain ways, I understand, because I've gotten to know those people that are around me.
0: Right.
1: And we got to understand that. We got to know that there's a community that we live in to where the church is supposed to have a stronger voice. But then sometimes because of situations or because of what is, they don't have that voice, or because of whatever personal whatever is where. But then if you don't deal with those things, they will always continue. They're always going to be there.
0: When
1: it comes to the political side, that aspect of what really goes on and those choices and those decisions, it's important for you to be at some of those meetings. It's important for you to be at some of those press conferences. It's important for you to vote. But then at the same time, if you don't do none of these things, it's hard for you to say something and it has some strength or some merit to what it is if you're not even stepping up to trying to do some things for yourself. But we all, and I'm talking about everybody, it has no difference of your race, your color, your you know, nationality, everybody. Has something that goes on with themselves on a continuously daily basis. And we just got to figure out how to work better with each other.
0: Yeah. And check. And another thing that I would suggest is just check in on people.
4: I was just going to say that, you know, somebody that lost somebody that was dear and close to them, and you ain't talked to them since that funeral or something. Call them and just say, Hey, like Cuba say, how you doing? Not just like, how you doing? Like, hey, you know, how you doing? Are you okay? How you feeling? But don't do it too much, because sometimes people don't want to just hear that all the time. Are you okay? I think a person, if they're not okay, I think they will reach out to somebody that they feel that they can talk to. But nowadays, it's not a lot of people you can talk to about your business, because, you know, I talked to Blow Joe and now Tommy Joe
0: know
4: everything I didn't talk about, and it ain't even been 30 minutes, you know, 10 minutes they ain't went past, and they know my stuff on the south side. You know, so if somebody tell you something in confidence, look that word up so that you understand what that word mean before you, I got to call Sally.
0: I just got to the point now that I'm just going to lay it out there with an expectation that it probably will be told. So now that
4: you know it's going to be.
0: Right, but you know, at first it's just like just going through the experiences of it. Because, yeah, of course you want to tell your sister something. So now when I speak, I'd be like, okay, making sure that I say it. And, yeah, like it's a possibility it's going to be repeated. So now I'm very careful of what I share information with today. And that's a shame that you have to navigate that, because I want to be able to tell you something without worrying. But now I'm going to just have to tell you. So if you know
1: that. But the other lean up to that, Tiff, is knowing who you're talking to.
4: Exactly.
1: And that's the part that I'm saying about getting to know the person.
0: Yeah.
1: You know, there's individual people that that I know that when I talk to them, they are going to dislike me. And they and they don't really dislike me. Right. It's just because of what I had to say to them. Yep. Because I'd rather tell you the truth and I'd rather be honest about it than to tell you a story. And I don't like cursing, or to tell you a lie.
0: Yeah, you don't.
1: And then all of a sudden, you know, then when the truth hits you and it hits you, and then you try to figure out, you keep banging your head up against the wall.
7: You can't handle the truth.
1: When you keep banging your head up against the wall and you keep asking me why you got a headache.
0: Cuba, I did just realize that you don't curse.
1: I don't.
0: You don't
1: curse. I don't. But I do know how. I mean, you know, and if it does happen, I don't mean nothing, any mad malice. You know, I got relatives and cousins and friends that we, man, y'all, when it comes to growing up here in the Twin Cities and being born here, and then, you know, that families from all over, I mean, I can run it from Minnesota to down south to Alaska to wherever, you know, where family is family. But then sometimes, and this is when it really comes to you, is when your family are your friends. And you don't pick and choose your family. Your family's given to you, but you pick and choose your friends. And in most cases, you want somebody that's around you that you really want to be honest about the truth.
0: Yeah.
4: Because we got a lot of cousins.
1: Hey.
0: And I wanted to piggyback off of what Theo had said a little bit earlier about the part about, like, checking on people afterwards, which is a good thing. Like, we always try to put something in the atmosphere so that you could change or do something different today. And when you just said that, like, check on people, because the reality of everything, like, it could be, it's such a high, not in a good way, but it's such a high when a person first pass away, right? Because now you got the phone calls, you got the chicken, you got the people coming over with the food, you got the cars, the money, the what can I do? But the reality of it, those who have lost someone that was dearly close to them, is the reality is afterwards, after the funeral, after the things. That's, in my opinion, is the most, that's the time that you need people the most.
4: Well, I look at it, if you was coming around before, you know, don't stop coming around because that one person gone.
0: But it tends to fall off. Like, you know, when I lost my father, it was so much, like, people were coming over and you didn't even have a chance to really, like, process the death.
4: And then you don't see them people.
0: Right. You didn't have a chance to, like, process the death because so many people. And then it's like, I thought about this. I think the last funeral or somebody I was just assisting with while they was going through when they lost someone, it was like, give those people time. Like, you do have time to be in your room and not talk to people. While all these people in the living room, you're grieving. You still trying to even process that you just lost the person that you love, right? But as a culturally, we kind of like, oh, we got to go out there. We got to talk to people. Come out the room. You need to do this. Like, no, let them people process that. And then when it matters the most, just in my opinion, is like after the funeral, after the thing. And like when you just said that, like, give somebody a call. If you know that somebody lost somebody and it's been a while.
4: When
0: call them and say, you know, hey, I was thinking about you or whatever.
4: When everybody gone and the funeral is over, the celebration of life is over and everybody gone, that person really feel it then, because it's like you alone. You know what I'm saying? Everybody gone home, the family gone home, back to Texas, Louisiana, wherever they come from. And then now it's just you, and now you left alone to process this deep hurt feeling by yourself.
0: Yeah.
4: And if you not strong, man, you will fall into a bout of depression. You know, you'll start doing things out of the normal. You know, you can start spiraling in a different direction, and then it takes something else to kind of bring you back from that spiral. So don't spiral, you know, just pray and breathe. You will get through it.
0: Yeah.
4: I mean, my anxiety was so bad, you know, some days I would come home and just sit in my car in the driveway until I got sleepy.
1: Man, well, there's strength. There's strength in each other. And we all have our strengths. And Jesus. The biggest part about all of it is taking time out for each other.
4: Yep, that's
1: We're in a society now where everything electronically is dictating to us what we should or should not do.
0: And moving.
1: And then the thing is when you start believing in that, then you stop being human and you don't stay in connection and in contact and in dialogue with each other. So you gotta You got to, you know, be around each other. You got to talk to each other. It's okay to call each other, even if it's every once in a while, just to check on each other. There's nothing wrong with it. But because of the way systems are set up, they want you to believe that the computer is the only thing that connects you to everything. The computer will connect you to it, but a computer can't tell you about life within itself of what you live through.
0: Right, and that's what I've noticed too. Like, everything just process and move. We are not processing it. We just move. Like, something happened, like, oh, we got to move ahead because, and like I always talk about, when my husband lost his mom, I could not believe it. Like you said, 5 days out, lost his mother. And it's like, for me, I still go back that also made me have a bigger heart and a bigger consideration and a bigger, more empathy and all this things, to be like, you lost your mom who you had with you 50 something years. And these people was like,
4: they didn't care.
0: You know, it's so sad. And it's like, come back to work in 5 days. You have not even did the funeral. And then to also know that, because, and then there you go, you have to make a choice. I either got to get back into work and do this or whatever, or I'm going to lose my house, my car, everything, the survival part. And I just thought that moment in my life, that was a year ago, it changed my life tremendously to know that the expectations of, if something happens to somebody, that you're supposed to move forward and keep it going. Like, and I was just like, who came up with these rules?
4: They make their own rules as they go.
0: And then make it as a law. You get 5 days for bereavement. Are you kidding me? My mom?
4: Yeah, that was
0: my
4: bogus.
0: Father? And as a man, and as, like I said, as a black man, it's like, no, I gotta do this, because it still gotta make sure that the household is functioning.
4: Yep.
0: And I look at him every day, and then I'm not putting his business out there. Just the grieving. That's the hurt. He's trying to process. And then I think he said this to me, and I could share it with you guys, was like, trying to process that I know that my mom is not coming back, but to also knowing that I gotta live with it, and how to live with it as I move forward in life, or something that I don't want to accept. I be at home like, it has, my mom, thank God that he's still giving her years, you know, and I could share that with her. I lost my dad, but it's, you know, like I said, about mama though. And to hear him say that, and it's like, you don't even have a compass or a rule book to say how you could continue to live on without this person that you love and accept it. It's something, and you don't even want to write. Yeah. And you just got to just watch it. And that's why I said, like, we have to get more, a little love in our heart, to be more gentler with people. These people are on the edge of just going through stuff. And we walk around worrying about the wrong things, about what I got on, who want to do this. That is so beneath the thing that God want us to do, to love on these people.
4: Yeah, I just got one more point. If you've never been through it or went through it, don't tell people how they should grieve, when they should grieve, and when they shouldn't grieve. Because you're not that person.
0: Right.
4: If you haven't been through it, if you haven't lost that person, a wife, a mom, or dad, if you haven't lost one, then you can't tell a person how to feel if you ain't never felt it yourself.
0: Right.
4: So I'm going to leave it at that.
0: So again, we want to... Theo, thank you again for being transparent. I know you got a little emotional. I love you. That's why I chose you to be a part of this podcast.
4: That's what the show is for.
0: Q-Bell, I know I can look at you every day, and I know that eternally I love you. I know that you processing this and going through it. We love y'all. Again, we out here Saturday morning to serve you. And again, we always available. I know, check us out on social media, inbox us, email us. We can only share with you what we know, our opinion. Q-Bear, I love you. Y'all make sure y'all tune in next Saturday. Thank you for tuning in.
4: Peace.
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2: 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Known affectionately on the airwaves as Mr. 612, Dillon spent over four decades serving the Twin Cities community. Dillon first joined KMOJ Radio in 1981. For generations of listeners, he was best known as the weekly host of Jazz Reflections on Sunday afternoons, where he shared his immense knowledge of jazz music. Later in his career, he also expanded his reach by hosting the Saturday morning show, Flight 612, on North Minneapolis Community Station 98.9 KRSM. Beyond the studio, Dillon traveled the world, working with massive R&B and soul icons like Alexander O'Neal, Patti LaBelle, Sherelle, and Stephanie Mills. He was also a talented White House press photographer who documented President Barack Obama and First Lady Michelle Obama. Following his passing, tributes have poured in from station executives, local artists, and listeners. Our very own KMOJ General Manager Freddie Bell released a statement expressing gratitude for his decades of service, noting that although the microphone may now be silent, your legacy will continue to speak. Dillon's daughter, musician Mars Lovejoy, recalled that her father's passion started when he began DJing at just 14 years old, emphasizing how deeply committed he remained to helping others feel seen and welcomed. To keep his impact alive, his family has established a GoFundMe campaign for the Chaz Vision Media Legacy Fund.

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1: That's going to do it for me, Minneapolis St. Paul. 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I greatly appreciate y'all, and I love you. Thank you so much. 89.9 KMLJ, the People Station. 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
5: Welcome to the Barbecue Radio Network with Freddie Bell, where barbecue isn't just food, it's culture, it's community, and connection. Today's guest calls himself a foodie, but his family knows him as, listen to this, Grillzilla. He's been grilling most of his adult life, leaned deep into the pellet grill smoking, and his love of barbecue started early, growing up in the California area, and we'll get into more of that. He also served the country for more than 27 years in the Army and Army Reserve and is currently stationed in Florida and runs a backyard living business blending water features, outdoor kitchens, and barbecue spaces. Billy Franklin, welcome to the show and thank you for your service.
6: Well, thank you so much for having me. It's a pleasure to be here.
5: Glad you're with us. I'm just taken aback by the name Grillzilla. Where did that come from and how did you get that moniker?
6: When my kids were young, I used to grill, especially on the weekends. But a lot of our family meals were on the grill, and I have an affinity for the sci-fi, and Godzilla is one of my favorite characters. And so, the transition I think came from my beautiful wife. She just called me Grillzilla one day, and it kind of stuck. And the rest is history, I guess.
5: So do you allow the kids to call you Grillzilla too?
6: Oh, sure. Yeah. Well, they're all grown now, so they call me all kinds of things. But Grillzilla is on the top of the list.
5: Everybody, in case you just joined us, we were talking to Grillzilla. Oh, who is that? Well, that's Billy Franklin. He's out of Florida. Tell me about the Santa Maria area, where you come from and where you grew up with grilling.
6: Absolutely. Yeah. Most of my, life is growing up, I was in the Santa Maria area, central coast of California. And, any typical weekend, you would have, just the streets would be lined, especially the Broadway street there would be lined with, barbecue pits, and they would be cooking, tri-tip, and it would just fill the air. The atmosphere would just be this amazing aroma of the tri-tip cooking, and these grills, they're very unique as they're basically like a trailer setup. They have an axle, they hook up to the back of a truck, so they're kind of large, and they just cook a lot of tri-tip, a lot of chicken as well, and that's kind of what I grew up around, and just really got an affinity for the love of really all meats, smoked, grilled, fried, you name it.
5: All right. Tri-tip, by the way, folks, is a triangular sirloin cut, if I remember right, that balances flavor and leanness, and folks in California just love it, and now it's enjoyed nationwide. Am I pretty close?
6: That's right. That's right. Yeah, it's an interesting cut because it has two different grains. One end is a north-south grain, and then the other end is an east-west grain, and you've got to kind of know a little bit about it so you can cut it right, so you're getting that best taste from the cross cut.
5: So that type of cut, does it require a different type of grilling, Billy?
6: I would say that your open flame grill would be the best way to do that. Lately I've been able to get it here in Florida, and Kanya seems to be kind of the bigger hit here, but if you get the tri-tip, you can definitely cook that just open grill. I like to smoke it in my pellet grill. I don't know how controversial pellet speak here is on your channel. It seems to be controversial for some reason, but as a backyard guy that just loves to eat good food, it's been just a wonderful thing to have in my lineup of cooking utensils. And so I like to reverse sear those now. So I'll smoke them for a little bit, get them up to 90, 95 degrees, and then I'll do a reverse sear on them to bring them up to like a medium rare and get a nice crust on them. And it's a really great beefy flavor that comes from the tri-tip.
5: Boy, it really sounds delicious. Now, I've been in California, but I've not experienced it myself, and I can't get it in my region of the country, in Minnesota. So I'm living vicariously through you, Billy.
6: Okay. Maybe we can dry ice some and ship it up to you.
5: Love that. Love that. Well, Santa Maria Barbecue, as we can tell, folks, is a little different from the low and smoked Southern styles. What part of that tradition still shows up in the way you cook today, Billy?
6: I do like that open grill flavor. I do cook with gas. I'm not an open wood cooker just because of our situation with I move every so often with my daytime job. So I don't stock up on wood per se. So we do the gas grill and just get that nice sear on the meat and I just love it.
5: That's incredible. Everybody, we're talking with Billy Franklin, also known as Grillzilla. You call yourself a foodie. When I was asking you earlier a little information about you, what does that mean to you, being a foodie? Are you chasing technique? Are you chasing flavor memories? Or what's the experience of feeding people in that regard, being a foodie?
6: Yeah, I just have always loved being around food when we're with company. And when we host parties or birthday parties throughout the years as our kids were growing up, I just really like to have that aspect of food and family. And it just, that's an environment that I like to be in. And I like good food, quality food. My wife has always been an excellent cook, and she taught me a lot of different techniques. She has her own barbecue sauce that, it's just a home run, slam dunk, great barbecue sauce that friends ask for all the time. Anytime we come over, they want us to bring some barbecue sauce with us. So that's our little secret ingredient.
5: I want to talk more about that sauce, but you mentioned pellet grilling being controversial. It's a big part of who you are. What pulled you in to the pellet grill, and how well does it really work in your opinion? What makes it your choice?
6: Well, I would back up and say my wife got me a gift one year. It was a standard smoker with the standard setup, and I could not get that thing to work right for me. And I used it a few times. I probably got a little impatient, and then it just never really got used again. I ended up, I think, ruining one of her hair dryers trying to keep the flame going.
5: Oh,
6: and
5: no.
6: I had to buy a new hair dryer because I was trying to blow the flame in there and get things working. So for me, I didn't have the technique down to do that type of smoking and kind of set that to the side. And then I went ahead and went to the hardware store and picked up a pellet grill to give that a shot. And I've never looked back. It just is so much easier to manage your flame, manage your temperature, you don't have to babysit it so close, and so you can kind of relax when you're cooking. And I like being able to relax a little bit. Life has a lot of stresses, and I like to have a little something to sit back and just enjoy the smells and aroma of that thing cooking and making some sides while the meat's going, and then have a nice meal.
5: Well, you talked about the sides just now, and you mentioned earlier about the sauce. We're going to come back to that. Tell me about this special barbecue sauce that your wife makes, and you can say her first name.
6: My wife, Dee Dee, she has a family recipe that she has added a little bit here and there to make her own, and I still don't know how to make it because I just really enjoy that that's her thing. And eventually I'm going to learn. I know that it's ketchup based and it's got a little brown sugar in it. But that's as far as that goes, I don't know much else. So
5: we'll leave it there. That's okay. We'll keep the secret a secret and keep the wife happy. Before we go to break, when people want to see what Grillzilla is cooking, is there a way that we can follow you online, or do you stay undercover?
6: I just have a personal page. I'm just a backyard guy. I'm not really social when it comes to putting it out there commercially, I guess.
5: All right. Well, we'll leave it that way, too. We're talking with Billy, and when we come back, we'll talk about how military service shapes his discipline at the grill and why Florida might be one of the best barbecue states people just don't talk about when we return on the Barbecue Radio Network. You're listening to the Barbecue Radio Network with Freddie Bell, and our guest is Billy Franklin. He's an Army veteran, a lifelong griller, and a Santa Maria BBQ original. Billy, I'm so glad that you're with us, and you served over 27 years in the Army and Army Reserve. How does that military discipline show up when you're cooking?
6: Spending 27 years in the Army, to me, is just my life. That's what life is all about. And I've had the honor to serve in the reserve. Most of that time was in Michigan. And as far as discipline goes, you know, you learn at the beginning of Army service, I learned who I was as a person. And by saying that, you know, you don't really know your weaknesses until you find them. And the Army did a really good job of finding those weaknesses up front and letting me know what they are. But it also gave me the ability to understand who I was in my strengths as well. And so by identifying those things early on, it gave me the opportunity to know kind of who I was as an adult, and bringing discipline into that situation and understanding that, you know, routine and things like that are important in your life. You can tie that right into your cooking processes, and a little patience goes a long way, especially with the smoker stuff.
5: Wow, Billy, this is really interesting. So what was the epiphany in your life that the Army taught you that says, okay, this is who Billy is, and I know who I am? What was going on?
6: Well, it's not really an epiphany, just a singular moment, as much as it is a process. You know, you kind of break things down from being an individual, learning how to be part of a team, to be something, part of something that's greater than yourself, and you just kind of grow with that as time goes on. And then you learn leadership opportunities and skills as your career grows. And when you're in those leadership positions, there are, subordinates that were in the same position you were not that long ago, and all of a sudden you have the opportunity to share wisdom and decision making and help those people grow in their careers and in their lives. And it's not much different than being in a big family.
5: A big family and serving our country, and 27 years. Again, I tip my hat to you and thank you for all you've done to serve America. Let's switch over to back to cooking. This is the Barbecue Radio Network. Cooking for yourself, Billy, is one thing, but cooking for family, cooking for friends or a group is another. Is that intimidating when you're bringing your family over and your friends and you've got all these people and they're waiting to see what comes off the grill?
6: You know, it can be. When you're grilling something for other people, you don't necessarily know their tastes, and you always want to bring something that everybody will enjoy, and sometimes friends and family won't tell you if it's bad, so you got to decide, all right, are they telling the truth or not? But there's been
5: anyway.
6: Some swings and misses, You know, brisket's a really hard thing to conquer, I think, for somebody, especially in the beginning, and I think that I've turned a couple of those into hockey pucks.
5: Oh,
6: and, you know, I had one friend that told me once that was probably the best meat they'd ever had. And I just don't think that I believe them, but I appreciate their friendship.
5: Well, you know, that's what friends are for. They help you when you're down and right? They catch you in the back when you're really doing well. And so talk about your background. You're talking about military and all the rest of it. Does that change how you plan a cook? I mean, is it the same process each time? Because it's, you know, this is the way it's done, or do you change it up just to be a little bit more free?
6: I think I'm moderate. I'm a moderate progressive when it comes to these types of things. So, you know, I do things a certain way for setup. I will set the meat out at a certain time. I will season it a certain way. I'll let it sit a certain period of time. But as far as that goes, you know, I like trying different rubs. I like making my own type of rub. I really like to stick with just like a 4 seasoning. Salt, pepper, garlic, and onion is really the go-to for just about anything. It gives you a solid flavor profile. And I do like to stick to that type of routine and that you know, like a flavor profile. But I also like to live on the wild side a little bit. I've learned a lot from Meat Church online, and so I've used some of that product for rubs. And I don't know if you can plug on here or not. That's just what I use.
5: Mm-hmm.
6: You can learn a lot on YouTube now from these different cooks and really pick up a lot of minute details on how to make your cooks better. And so, yeah, I would say that I don't know if I'm really super disciplined as much as I just really enjoy trying it and trying new things.
5: Well, that's really interesting that you're open, you're not really disciplined, and I thought that would carry over to the grill. And staying with the military just for a bit, you're currently stationed in Florida, where grilling season really never ends. How has that ability to grill year-round changed your cooking habits? You mentioned coming being stationed in Florida to start out with.
6: Yes, we as a family have absolutely loved it here. We've been able to, I'm a shorts guy, and this is the place for me as far as I'm concerned with that, because you can, right now, you know, we're talking in January, and this is what I consider right now hoodie weather, but it was 74 degrees today, and I felt chilly, so.
5: Oh, boy. You're breaking my heart. I'm in Minnesota, and it's 15 degrees, and it's balmy.
6: Exactly. Yeah, all those years in Michigan I spent, you know, I know for a fact that there's, you know, snow and ice and cold weather, and they just had a storm up there last week. So, yeah, it's definitely challenging up there, and I think I put my time in. So I will enjoy this as long as I can before our next move.
5: Talk about the mix of those influences, like the Caribbean, the Southern, the Coastal. Have any of those flavors worked your way into the barbecue?
6: Oh, like I said earlier, the picanha, you know, that sirloin, I never really experienced until I got to Florida. And let me tell you, that beefy flavor and that fat cap, I don't know that you can beat it. It's a really good cut, and we've really enjoyed that. There's been some Cuban, a little bit of Cuban flavor that we've tried that's been excellent. And there's, you know, it's a melting pot here in Florida of basically flavor. So it's been a great experience.
5: That's incredible. Yeah. It's interesting that you're out there at the grill all the time and you get all those different flavors. And I'm going to ask you again about the brisket that had a little problem. So what have you learned from that disaster with an expensive brisket that you said, okay, I learned, and what are you doing differently now?
6: Well, I backed up off of that cut for a little bit, and I did a lot of pork.
5: That's the best way to a better brisket.
6: I did a lot of pork before I went back to brisket, to the point where the family said, "Hey, could we have something besides pork?" And then I made the switch back. But yes. You know, all hobbies are expensive. There's not many hobbies that you can say can be part of your, you know, your regular budget, your daily budget. But if you're going to smoke meat and it's going to be some type of hobby for you, and you're just a backyard guy like me, then yeah, just go for it, because even if you mess up, you're still going to have part of that. And you have the experience.
5: And the experience is what it's about, isn't it?
6: Absolutely.
5: Hey, everybody, this is Billy Franklin. He's out of Florida by way of Santa Maria. We'll explain that again. And you're listening to Freddie Bell on the Barbecue Radio Network. We're back on the Barbecue Radio Network. I'm Freddie Bell, and with me is Billy Franklin, also known as the Grillzilla. And it's really fun talking with you with backyard living and your military service. But alongside that military career, I understand you run something called Triton Waterscapes. How did water features become a part of your creative world?
6: Well, being a backyard barbecue guy, I do like to spend time in the backyard. And in all those years, it was just, you mow the grass and, you know, if you have dogs, you take care of the dog stuff, and you might have a swing set for a while, something like that. And then you just have a backyard. And, while I was, dealing with, like everyone else, when I was dealing with COVID, I was looking for some stress relief at work. And so I was looking for, a goldfish, kind of setup. And I looked up aquascapes and, in Sweden and other places around the world, they do these really cool, setups with aquascaping these fish tanks. Well, while I'm looking for a fish, I come across this pretty wild, guy just building this huge pond in somebody's backyard. And, come to find out that company was called Aquascape Inc. And, they do water features, water designs, and they teach you how to do it as well. And so I had the opportunity to just kind of research this, and I really took on a love for water features, koi ponds, ornamental pond type setup. And I basically built my backyard out, at the time I thought it was a pretty huge pond and waterfall set up, a natural scape, mm-hmm. Liner pond ecosystem, put some koi fish in it and everything. And it really enhanced the backyard to the point where every day I would go out after work and we would sit by the pond. I'd had some amazing meals just sitting there listening to the birds and the wildlife and the water just flowing. And there's just health benefits to that as well. And I probably could talk for hours, but yes, I wanted a goldfish and I ended up with a pond business.
5: How long did it take to put it all together, for the first phase of it that to make you say, okay, I've got it?
6: So I took, this was in the state of Michigan up in Traverse City where I lived all those years, in between Santa Maria and where I'm at, Satellite Beach, Florida now. And, it took a full season of, kind of figuring things out and that first build and getting things, done and learning from other aquascape people. And, once that first season, I had that stuff in, I said, you know what? What's it take to get certified? And so, I went through the certification process and basically started my own business as a pond builder. And so I spend my time up there building ponds and maintaining other people's older ponds and building new ponds on old ponds. And it's just been kind of a blast every season. And so now I take time off from work to go to work, and I'll go back up there. And my son-in-law helps me out while I'm gone, and he does a lot of amazing work up there. His name's Christian, and he just has been really fantastic at taking care of that stuff. But it just transforms the backyard into this amazing place that you want to spend time. And so barbecue and pond life is really great. Really
5: I've never great. Talked with anyone who's combined landscape or waterscapes, I should say, with fire. What do they have in common when it comes to an outdoor space, Billy?
6: Well, it's a juxtaposition, isn't it? I mean, you've got water and fire, and as long as there's no brimstone, I think you're okay.
5: I know of a group called Earth, Wind, and Fire. How about the wind?
6: No wind. No, keep the wind away. We don't like the wind. Yeah. No, but you can do a fire pit. We did a fire pit next to there as well. So, you know, in Michigan, it does get cold, just like Minnesota, and those fire nights in the fall and maybe sometimes in the spring are just really, really wonderful. You know, you get that hot feeling from the flame, but you still have that water flowing in the backyard, and, you know, you might have a brisket or a nice pork butt on the smoker, just kind of billowing smoke, and who knows, you might have some chickens, you might have a garden, all those things, and it just really makes backyard living where it's at, and that's why I've stayed a backyard guy.
5: So have you ever thought about competition in your grilling?
6: I have not.
5: I'm surprised.
6: Yeah, I like the relaxing part and kind of, I guess you would say, eating your kill.
5: I like that.
6: I do watch some of these competitions, and those guys are serious. You know, they want to win it all, and more power to them. But I think that just being the backyard barbecuer and your local pond guy, that's kind of where it's at. My retirement's looking to go that direction. So
5: wow. Speaking of retirement, you mentioned to me in the green room that you're looking ahead to retirement. I mentioned 27 years, but you're coming up on 28 pretty quickly.
6: Yes, absolutely. March will be my anniversary of my 28th year. Because I was, and I don't know if you want to go this direction, but I'll start and you can stop me when you want to. When you are a reservist, you have a different setup for your retirement than you do for active duty. And either one, you need 20 years of good service to have a retirement. If I want an active duty retirement, I need to do 20 active duty federal years. And so right now I need 5 more of those. My goal is to do that. But if I call it short, I still have a retirement at age 60 from my reserve time. So we'll just kind of see what the military does in the next few years, if they want to keep me. And if not, I'll just start doing ponds full time a little sooner than expected.
5: So outdoor kitchens, you've got the Pondscape and barbecue setups. They're becoming a real lifestyle investment. What do you see mistakes that people are making when you're out there building the ponds? I'm sure you catch glimpses of smokers and grills. What do you see as mistakes that you go, gosh, I wish I'd just do this and make it so much better? What do you see when you're designing these spaces for people?
6: Well, honestly, what I've found is that people aren't really using their equipment. We come out and we'll build a full-fledged, you know, recreational pond, and you know, their food equipment will just have dust on it if maybe they don't even have it. But once we design this space and we get these wonderful things out there, all of a sudden they want to spend more time in the yard. They start using that equipment, and it really makes a change in every family's life. I think it's changed for the good.
5: That's really exciting. So when somebody asks you, when you're out there and you're designing, and you know, you've just come from a weekend of doing some grape smoking and all the rest of it and grilling, where do you start? Do you start with the grill, the smoker, or the full kitchen, or the pond?
6: Well, I would start with the pond. That's the biggest life changer, I think, is the pond life. Because that's going to, you can center everything around that. This show is about barbecue, and I will say that barbecue is also right there tied with it. So definitely want to have a space for smoking. And, you know, I think there's space for a griddle as well. Mm-hmm. And I do like flat top grilling, and we did some camping for a while, and we love the flat top. I think it has its place as well. So, you know, you can get 3 or 4 different pieces of equipment that do different things. They're kind of unitaskers. But, you know, you can have an outdoor kitchen really quick. And, you know, if you want to keep that equipment nice, you got to cover it. And if you don't want to just use cover, maybe you should put up, you know, a small roof system, or, you know, build out an outdoor kitchen or something that might suit your needs a little better.
5: You tie it all together. Billy, it's been a pleasure talking with you today. And I've never spoken with someone who does waterscapes and grilling and backyard ponds all in the same show, and I'm just really excited, and I'm sure your neighbors and the people who are smelling that smoke and your friends and family who come by just really appreciate all you do. Do you have a final thought for our audience today?
7: Let's go.
5: There you go. Let's go. That's Billy Franklin. He's out of Florida. Billy, it's been a great conversation. The food, the service, thank you for that. Your craftsmanship and the spaces where people gather together. Again, thank you for your service, your creativity, and for bringing Santa Maria spirit with you wherever you cook. Thanks for being with us today.
6: Appreciate it. Thank you for having me.
5: It's my pleasure. And to our listeners, this is the Barbecue Radio Network with Freddie Bell. Until next time, keep the fire clean, the food honest, and the people close. And like Billy just said, let's go.
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KM Rastafari love Minneapolis. You don't know, yeah. And you're in tune to KMOJ. Yeah, the Twin City. We're there again, you know. Yeah, you don't know, say you're in tune to KMOJ. Yeah, you don't know with the Bongo Man. Yeah, you don't know. Ras Bongo every time. Jerry Tropical, you don't know. Vibes every time, yes. I just saw it then, we say. Just an

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1: 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The 8th Annual Youth Gospel Explosion. 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It takes place Saturday, September 5th, 11 a.m. to 1 p.m. at JK Movement Jimmy Lee Recreation Center, 1063 Iglehart Avenue in St. Paul. 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I am Kimuel Haley, and may the Lord God bless you real good.
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5: I'm Esther Dillard with BIN News Now. The National Weather Service wants to make sure people are prepared for a very strong El Nino event this winter, but they're also trying to manage expectations since the impact is still unknown. Todd Hall is with the National Weather Service.
6: While the odds are relatively higher of high impact scenarios, such as freshwater flooding, coastal flooding, damaging surf, severe weather events, coming to fruition given the very strong El Nino, they are not currently high enough to reliably offer explicit predictions.
5: The defense has rested its case in the Tupac Shakur murder trial. The jury has been sent home for the weekend, and closing arguments are now scheduled to begin Monday. And the Washington Commanders are selling some apparel using the old Redskins logo in a bid to keep trademarks from expiring. The Commanders dropped the Redskins name and logo in 2020 after complaints that it was racist. Get BIN News Now on demand 24/7 on the iHeartRadio app.
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2: Bongo, they are again. Just another blame bun, one more CM. Rastafari love Minneapolis, you don't know, yeah. And you're in tune to KMOJ. Yeah, the Twin City, they are again, you know. Yeah, you don't know, say you're in tune to KMOJ. Yeah, you don't know with the Bongo Man. Yeah, you don't know. Ras Bongo every time. Jerry Tropical, you don't know. Vibes every time, yes. I just saw it down, we say.

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6: I'm Tammy Eswick with BIN News Now. Happening now, NASA is gearing up to send a hugely powerful telescope into space. The Nancy Grace Roman Space Telescope is scheduled to launch at 7:26 a.m. Eastern Time Sunday. Its field of view, according to NASA, is 100 times greater than Hubble. Here's NBC News speaking to a NASA scientist.
7: So we can actually see back to about 600 million years after the Big Bang.
6: To Chicago, where U.S. Representative Danny K. Davis, who's a black man, was surrounded by pastors from the black community as he and those black men called for stronger federal protections against racial discrimination in the drawing of voting districts. Finally, Beyonce being praised for donating $1 million to support the relief efforts after a 7.4 earthquake in Colombia. 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

89.9 KMOJ, Young Thug with that gangsta beep. I'ma say stuff, but you know the real word if you know. Tamika Renee, I done made it in the building. I'm so happy to be here with you today. 89.9 KMOJ. And you already know we celebrating what? 50 of them, 50 years. But keep listening to the People Station. I'ma be here to 2 o'clock. You already know I ain't going nowhere. Fabulous. Featuring Jacquees, On My Mind. 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

Freddie and Chantel, Glenn Golden, Glam Life Kim, Sam Simmons, celebrating 50 years, 89.9 KMOJ, the People's Station.

0: celebrating Food Focused Future. This is a day of music, food, family, and fun. It's this Saturday. It's going on today from 1 p.m. to 6 p.m. So give it about, what, 30 more minutes. And this event is taking place on West Broadway between Logan Avenue and Penn. And this is a free event, and it's open to the public. So if you ain't got nothing going on, come check it out, The Dozens. And, you know, I might step out this building and come holler at you. You never know. So keep listening to the People Station. I got some more hits coming up, 89.9 KMOJ.
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0: KMOJ, celebrating 50 years, the Lost Boys with Renee, not to be confused with Tamika Renee, because I'm still here with you, and I'm so happy to be here. But shout out to my partner, Conrad. Conrad came up to me last week. He said, man, cuz, oh, you were snapping about 2 weeks ago. And cuz, I appreciate that. I appreciate you so much. And I also want to take a moment just to have a moment of silence for Chaz Millionaire. Man, Chaz, that one broke my heart so bad. I didn't know Chaz very well, but I did meet him a few times, and every time he came around me, he had some gems to drop on me. So I am forever thankful for that, and you will forever be remembered by me. And so I don't have really a daily quote for today. It was hard for me to find one, you know, that I felt would resonate with you. But it's something I like to do sometimes when I just can't get out the bed. You know, the moment where you having a hard time, you know, you just don't even want to move. And what I tell myself is, I say, I can do all things through Christ who strengthens me. And you know, you might not believe in Christ. You might have your own God or whatever it is, whatever entity it is. Just say that thing about it. You know, I can do all things through this thing that strengthens me. And I jump up every time. But keep listening to the People Station. I got, 30 minutes of nonstop music and more on 89.9 KMOJ.
1: 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The 8th Annual Youth Gospel Explosion. It's a block party on Sunday, August 30th, 3 to 6 p.m. at 21st and Queen Avenue in North Minneapolis. 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Leaders Are Readers presents Children's Book Award Celebration featuring Lena B., Derek Francis, Anisha Ramez. It takes place Saturday, September 5th, 11 a.m. to 1 p.m. at JK Movement Jimmy Lee Recreation Center, 1063 Iglehart Avenue in St. Paul. The 17th Annual Southside Back in the Day Community Festival takes place Saturday, September 5th, 11 to 7 p.m. at Phelps Park, 701 39th Avenue in South Minneapolis. There will be food, vendors, live entertainment, 3-on-3 basketball tournament, 90s car show, and more. Music provided by me, Kimio Haley. In Love Promotions presents Hip Hop Barbecue on Sunday, September 6th, 12 to 7 p.m. at Phyllis Wheatley, 1301 North 10th Avenue in North Minneapolis. 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I'm Kimio Haley, and may the Lord God bless you real good.
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5: I'm Timmy Eswick with BIN News Now. Well, while NASA is preparing to launch a telescope tomorrow, President Donald Trump says he's created a new academy for the Space Force branch of the U.S. military. It's going to be similar to West Point or the Air Force Academy. Here's President Trump via NBC News.
6: A nation cannot be first on Earth if we're going to be second in space.
5: Well, heading to Senatopia, Mississippi, where residents are calling for the removal of their police chief after text messages surfaced with him using the N-word in reference to a case dealing with that one-year-old boy, Colin Wiley, who was shot by a Senatopia police officer while sitting in his mother's lap. The city questioned the police chief, but they're standing behind him. Meanwhile, black residents say they're not done and they want him out. Two of Kanye's scheduled performances in Russia could be canceled due to a signature. The venue says no one signed the contract, even though the deadline isn't until next week. Get BIN News Now on demand 24/7 on the iHeartRadio app.
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1: Turn my headphone down a little bit. Yeah. Yeah. Yeah. Yeah. Yeah. Yeah. Yeah. Yeah. Yeah.

The highest form of my admiration. I ain't no connoisseur, but I'm kinda sure you will admire my taste. And before the sun grazes ya, I'm trying to see how deep you are. And believe me, shawty, I ain't talking about no intimate conversation. I wanna see if I can make you reach things unobtainable when I peek into your nature. And I promise you my goals will exceed any physical pleasure. I wanna give you what's better than better. The better my effort, the wetter her treasure. The more these mere moments seem like heavens or temporary forevers. Shawty, get it together. Dice pineapple. Make your love come down so my mind might have you. You design my imagination. Let me redefine foreplay till you need five. And tell me, shawty, you got it, baby. If it's not it, baby, hope it's progress, baby. Let it all drip, baby. See, stop that shaking. I'm gonna talk, baby. I'm gonna talk, baby.

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Young LA with that Ain't I on the People Station. 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

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But today on Hip Hop History, Junior Mafia released their debut album, Conspiracy, in 1995. And also today, The Roots released their seventh album, Game Theory, in 2006. So we gonna get into a little bit of Roots, you know, just to commemorate the moment and celebrate, you know, their accomplishments. But keep listening to the People Station. I got The Roots with Complexity on KMOJ.

0: 89.9 KMOJ. You already know we celebrating 50 years. And life can be complex at times. So in this moment, I do like to give you just like a little horoscope. It ain't going to be too long. Some simple, some sweet. I'm going to start with Virgo. And it says to plan ahead. Libra, seek balance. Scorpio, go deep. Sagittarius, seek adventure. Capricorn, work hard. Aquarius, stay visionary. Aries, act now. Taurus, stay grounded. Gemini, keep curious. Cancer, trust feelings. And Leo, shine bright. And you already know, take that with you for the week. You know, I'm going to be back next Saturday. I ain't going to leave just yet. Not just yet. You know, I'm going to be out the way at 2 o'clock. And when I do leave, you already know, Bake Show going to turn you up. But I am going to let Chaz let you know. I'm going to let him help me out with this outro.
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7: I'm Tammy Eswick with BIN News Now. Let's get to Gary, Indiana, which is a majority black area where the current outage is 63 customers. Finally, Gary Mayor Eddie Melton says he wants to make sure his former employer, NIPSCO, is held accountable, but he stopped short of considering a lawsuit.
8: I don't want to commit to anything at this point in time until I see all options before me.
7: NBC News says Nigerian forces are trying to stop a coup attempt. State television in the West African nation says mutinous soldiers attacked the airport and the capital city. Well, concert canceled. Hip-hop star J. Cole decided not to go forward with his Sacramento, California concert after a trucking accident that killed a member of his touring crew. Ticketmaster is issuing refunds. No word on whether his Oakland shows will move forward. Get BIN News Now on demand 24/7 on the iHeartRadio app.
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6: I'm Timmy Espick with BIN News Now. Well, while NASA is preparing to launch a telescope tomorrow, President Donald Trump says he's created a new academy for the Space Force branch of the U.S. military. It's going to be similar to West Point or the Air Force Academy. Here's President Trump via NBC News.
7: A nation cannot be first on Earth if we're going to be second in space.
6: Well, heading to Senatopia, Mississippi, where residents are calling for the removal of their police chief after text messages surfaced with him using the N-word in reference to a case dealing with that one-year-old boy, Colin Wiley, who was shot by a Senatopia police officer while sitting in his mother's lap. The city questioned the police chief, but they're standing behind him. Meanwhile, black residents say they're not done and they want him out. Two of Kanye's scheduled performances in Russia could be canceled due to a signature. The venue says no one signed the contract, even though the deadline isn't until next week. Get BIN News Now on demand 24/7 on the iHeartRadio app.
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89.9 KMOJ, home of three radio broadcasting Hall of Famers, B.J. Murphy, Freddie Bell, and Walter Q. Bear Banks Jr. We are the People Station.

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I'm that girl. For who? Word. 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

0: a 10. 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
1: Charles Chaz Millionaire Dillon, the legendary Twin Cities radio DJ, community advocate, and long-standing voice on North Minneapolis' 89.9 KMLJ The People Station, passed away August 23, 2026, at the age of 61. Those of us in the Minnesota broadcasting and music communities are deeply mourning his loss, remembering him as a foundational pillar of local culture, a passionate mentor to neighborhood youth, and a fierce advocate for local artists. Known affectionately on the airwaves as Mr. 612, Dillon spent over four decades serving the Twin Cities community. Dillon first joined KMOJ Radio in 1981. For generations of listeners, he was best known as the weekly host of Jazz Reflections on Sunday afternoons, where he shared his immense knowledge of jazz music. Later in his career, he also expanded his reach by hosting the Saturday morning show, Flight 612, on North Minneapolis Community Station 98.9 KRSM. Beyond the studio, Dillon traveled the world, working with massive R&B and soul icons like Alexander O'Neal, Patti LaBelle, Sherelle, and Stephanie Mills. He was also a talented White House press photographer who documented President Barack Obama and First Lady Michelle Obama. Following his passing, tributes have poured in from station executives, local artists, and listeners. Our very own KMOJ General Manager Freddie Bell released a statement expressing gratitude for his decades of service, noting that although the microphone may now be silent, your legacy will continue to speak. Dillon's daughter, musician Mars Lovejoy, recalled that her father's passion started when he began DJing at just 14 years old, emphasizing how deeply committed he remained to helping others feel seen and welcomed. To keep his impact alive, his family has established a GoFundMe campaign for the Chaz Vision Media Legacy Fund. This fund aims to create a lasting tribute supporting music, media, and community empowerment initiatives in North Minneapolis, aligning perfectly with KMOJ's active transition into its new Forever Home Community Hub.
2: 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I greatly appreciate y'all, and I love you. 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
1: 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I'm Kimiel Haley, and may the Lord God bless you real good.
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5: I'm Tammy Eswick with BIN News Now. Let's get to Gary, Indiana, which is a majority black area, where the current outage is 63 customers. Finally, Gary Mayor Eddie Melton says he wants to make sure his former employer, NIPSCO, is held accountable, but he stopped short of considering a lawsuit.
6: I don't want to commit to anything at this point in time until I see all options before me.
5: NBC News says Nigerian forces are trying to stop a coup attempt. State television in the West African nation says mutinous soldiers attacked the airport and the capital city. Well, concert canceled. Hip-hop star J. Cole decided not to go forward with his Sacramento, California concert after a trucking accident that killed a member of his touring crew. Ticketmaster is issuing refunds. No word on whether his Oakland shows will move forward. Get BIN News Now on demand 24/7 on the iHeartRadio app.
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1: Okay. Everybody put that in the other phone. What's your stuff? You got a stick on your you got a 50.

0: 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We, she must be drunk as hell. I can't let no I love how they once I get my some skating like some Chuck fit.
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6: I'm Timmy Eswick with BIN News Now. It took almost 2 weeks to get power restored to many people in the majority black area of Gary, Indiana. Some black residents had to take to social media to share what they were going through and get attention in order to push the power company to move faster. Now that area's mayor wants the power company to be held accountable.
7: I don't want to commit to anything at this point in time until I see all options before me.
6: Well, President Trump says he's doubled America's oil reserves by securing, quote, majority control over 65 billion barrels of oil from Venezuela. Well, finally, closing arguments are set for Monday in the Tupac murder trial. The defense rested their case without Keefe D taking the stand. Meanwhile, the prosecution called 25 witnesses to the stand to prove its case against Keefe D, who faces life in prison if convicted. Get BIN News Now on demand 24/7 on the iHeartRadio app.
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0: tea and a savage soul. 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
1: She ain't savage too, I'm a savage too, it's compatible. She was talking practice, had to cut her off, got a battle boo. I ain't chicken tender, if you my brother, I ain't mad at you.
0: And in the kitchen, we ain't even make it to the master room.
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1: 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I ain't checking to the interview, my brother, I ain't mad at you.
0: And in the kitchen, we ain't even make it to the bathroom.
1: Better in the trenches when she's looking different and she tatted.

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1: 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For more information, 763-422-9869. The 8th Annual Youth Gospel Explosion. It's a block party on Sunday, August 30th, 3 to 6 p.m. at 21st and Queen Avenue in North Minneapolis. There will be giveaways, food, music, and more. Leaders Are Readers presents Children's Book Award Celebration featuring Lena B., Derek Francis, Anisha Ramez. It takes place Saturday, September 5th, 11 a.m. to 1 p.m. at JK Movement Jimmy Lee Recreation Center, 1063 Iglehart Avenue in St. Paul. The 17th Annual Southside Back in the Day Community Festival takes place Saturday, September 5th, 11 to 7 p.m. at Phelps Park, 701 39th Avenue in South Minneapolis. There will be food, vendors, live entertainment, three-on-three basketball tournament, 90s car show, and more. 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In Love Promotions presents Hip Hop Barbecue on Sunday, September 6th, 12 to 7 p.m. at Phyllis Wheatley, 1301 North 10th Avenue in North Minneapolis. 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
4: I'm Tammy Eswick with BIN News Now. A black Jefferson Parish, Louisiana sheriff's deputy is out of a job after the sheriff says he misused the Flock camera system. The sheriff says Deputy Nathan Rome used the technology to make sure his ex-fiancée made it home safe. Now, she refused to press charges, and that's why the sheriff says the deputy wasn't arrested. Well, there's a new legal battle brewing over adding President Trump's name to the Kennedy Center yet again. This time, an inscription would be placed on the building. A judge is side-eyeing the board's quick vote on the matter and is considering blocking it. Actor Samuel Monroe Jr., who played in Menace to Society, has died. The actor's family announced on social media that he passed away from a battle with meningitis. He's also played in Tales from the Hood, Set It Off, Don't Be a Menace to South Central While Drinking Your Juice in the Hood, and Players Club. Samuel Monroe Jr. was 52 years old. Get BIN News Now on demand 24/7 on the iHeartRadio app.
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1: Michael Jackson remembered.
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2: 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It was quite eerie, really. It was quite a strange, you know, everywhere you turn, people were saying Michael Jackson, Michael Jackson.
4: Muhammad Ali is known practically all over the world. LeBron James is known in countries that play basketball. You know, Miles Davis is known in countries that love jazz. But Michael Jackson is known all over the world, man.
5: I grew up on his music. Still have all his stuff on my iPod.
6: To the outside world, Michael was a genius. To the people who were lucky enough to know him personally, he was caring and funny, honest, pure, non-jaded, and he was a lover of life.
7: 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He outsang his cynics. He outdanced his doubters. He outperformed the pessimists.
8: We would never understand what he endured. Being judged, ridiculed. How much pain can one take?
7: Every time he got knocked down, he got back up. Every time you counted him out, he came back in. Michael never stopped. Michael never stopped. Michael never stopped.
9: I just wanted to say, ever since I was born, Daddy has been the best father you could ever imagine. And I just wanted to say I love him so much.
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11: 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Please slow down. 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
1: This thing right here is letting all the ladies know what guys talk about. You know, the finer things in life.

Hi, this is Jeff Fox. I'd just like to take a few minutes and pay tribute to another great artist we just lost. Lattimore just passed away the other day at the age of 86. Now, Lattimore is best known for the smash hit Let's Straighten It Out. That was released in 1974. His vocals and his phenomenal piano playing helped launch his long career. He was an electrifying entertainer and songwriter. Lattimore. He was born Benjamin William Lattimore, inducted into the Blues Hall of Fame in 2017. I remember living in Cleveland, and it was a big club in the neighborhood, and Lattimore was performing that night. I mean, cars were lined around the block. And that song in 74, it was really something. It still stands the test of time. I'm going to play it for you right now as we pay tribute to Lattimore. His music will last forever.

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5: I'm Tammy Eswick with BIN News Now. A black Jefferson Parish, Louisiana sheriff's deputy is out of a job after the sheriff says he misused the Flock camera system. The sheriff says Deputy Nathan Rome used the technology to make sure his ex-fiancée made it home safe. Now, she refused to press charges, and that's why the sheriff says the deputy wasn't arrested. Well, there's a new legal battle brewing over adding President Trump's name to the Kennedy Center yet again. This time, an inscription would be placed on the building. A judge is side-eyeing the board's quick vote on the matter and is considering blocking it. Actor Samuel Monroe Jr., who played in Menace to Society, has died. The actor's family announced on social media that he passed away from a battle with meningitis. He's also played in Tales from the Hood, Set It Off, Don't Be a Menace to South Central While Drinking Your Juice in the Hood, and Players Club. Samuel Monroe Jr. was 52 years old. Get BIN News Now on demand 24/7 on the iHeartRadio app.
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